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3: Talking with Nick Erkins, Erkins Water. 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

synonymous with The Simpsons, rollerblades, and country music. The 90s are on. 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I'm in

0: Country. 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At Lake Jam this June, featuring Bailey Zimmerman. That's the only backup
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0: 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At Lake Jam this June, featuring Bailey Zimmerman. The only backup
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0: I want you to finish this sentence this morning. When I was young, we were so poor that we what? Now, not everybody's going to identify with this because not everybody grew up poor.
1: And that's okay.
0: Yes, I envy you. I had friends that didn't grow up poor, and I was always jealous of them. But unfortunately, I grew up poor. It's just the way it is. You know, my parents did their best.
1: Right.
0: To provide us with things once they had bought their beer and cigarettes and everything they needed for themselves.
1: They got it all figured out.
0: We came in a close fifth. But anyway, so my son's birthday was over the weekend, right?
1: Yeah.
0: And we got him a fairly expensive gift for his birthday. It was something that he really, really wanted.
1: Yep.
0: And it's super cool, actually. And so we got that for him. But my wife was like, hey, I forgot that he also wanted this other thing for his birthday. So maybe we could buy that as a end of the robotics competition gift for him.
1: What?
0: Because he's in robotics and he has this robotics competition this weekend.
1: Get a gift at the end of the season?
0: Right. And I'm like, okay, that thing is not cheap either. And I said, well, who do you think we are as far as like financially?
1: I mean, fair.
0: Because I was like, this is not like, we don't live this lifestyle where we can be dropping all this money. And so then I had to drop on her. When I was young, I was so poor that we, and basically what I was like, and tell me if, I was like, we got a couple of toys at Christmas, a couple on our birthday, and then the rest was just stuff we needed, like clothes, socks, all that kind of stuff.
1: Yeah.
0: It was, you know, a new beanie, new gloves, whatever we needed for that year.
1: Yep.
0: Was all the other stuff we got. And I was like, and that was it as far as when we were growing up.
1: 100%.
0: So that's why I was like, I don't know. And my wife didn't grow up with money at all. So I don't know where this comes from. So I had to drop I was so poor that we... And I dropped a few more examples, too, on her.
1: Well, maybe if you weren't so successful in radio,
0: that's
1: part of the problem.
0: Look at me now.
1: Like, me and my buddy were talking about it recently, like, shoes growing up.
0: Yeah.
1: You would get one set of shoes at the beginning of the year.
0: School year. Right.
1: If you played basketball.
0: Okay, yep, you're right.
1: You would
0: right.
1: get a new pair, but the kicker was the end of the basketball season, those were now your new shoes.
0: Those became your shoes that those had to last shoes. You into
1: right.
0: summer.
1: Into the next school year. So if you... Whenever I went and bought basketball shoes, I had to find the right shoes that I'd be like, okay, I can wear these with my other clothes. Because if I, like now kids buy highlighter pink, yellow shoes.
0: Yeah.
1: Back in the day, it was like black or white because you knew that was going to go with all your other clothes that you had.
0: And you kind of wanted to do black because they would last. They looked like they lasted a little bit longer.
1: Yeah, they 100% did.
0: Tracy texting in, we were so poor, we didn't have a car. My mom's had a men's 10-speed bicycle that she would wrap a bath towel around the bar. And that's where we had to sit to go to daycare or anywhere we were going. Oh, man. The struggle is real on that one, Tracy. And again, this is a judgment-free zone.
1: 100% judgment-free.
0: Yeah.
1: James saying, when I was growing up, we were so poor, we only showered 3 times a week to save money on water.
0: Well, I just did that because I didn't want to shower. I had a family down the block that would all use the same bath water.
1: Yeah, you told me about that once.
0: That one always grossed me out.
1: And they left it in the tub?
0: Oh, yeah, dude.
1: What is this, like the 1400s?
0: That was bad. I mean, that was a bad family. But I grew up in a really bad neighborhood, so that's kind of why... That was the people that were around us.
1: How about this? We were so poor, my mom bought camera film and then borrowed cameras because we couldn't afford to buy the camera.
0: Oh, man. Who's that from?
1: That's from Tag texting you.
0: Okay.
1: So, that's actually just kind of a baller move, though.
0: Yeah.
1: You really think about it like, oh, yeah, my neighbor's got this type of film. I'll go buy that one real quick. We'll get it all developed.
0: Shauna's saying that we heated our single-wide trailer with the oven when the furnace was broken. Yeah, I've seen that move before, and that's dangerous, too.
1: I still heat my house every once in a while. Like, I'll bake something, or I'll make, like, cornbread or something at 400. And then if it's cold, I'll just keep the oven open afterwards just to give a little extra heat.
0: They say you shouldn't do that because of the CO2.
1: Yeah, that's fine. My brain's already gone.
0: Although your house is probably so drafty that
1: I have a lot of creaks and things.
0: A 218 number texting in. We were so poor that if we missed the bus, I had to ride my bike 3.5 miles there and back.
1: Both ways.
0: Yeah, I mean, I guess that falls into the category. Ben saying that we were on the government cheese and put bread bags on our boots to keep our feet dry. Yeah, that's a big one. And government cheese, I wish I could get some of that now. That stuff was delicious.
1: Was it?
0: Yeah, I thought so.
1: I don't remember it. Was it like Velveeta?
0: No, no.
1: It was government cheese. Like
0: government cheese. I don't know what type of cheese it was, unless the type was government cheese. But it didn't melt like Velveeta. It didn't. A lot of times it didn't melt at all.
1: Was it just like a Velveeta looking brick? That's what I'm seeing on the Google machine.
0: You had to slice it pretty thin if you wanted it to melt on a sandwich. Mm. But to me, it had a great flavor.
1: I like this text from Heidi. We were so poor, I got $100 for my birthday in August, which is great.
0: Heck yeah, $100.
1: But, she says, I had to use that money to buy school clothes, shoes that needed to last me through the school year.
0: Oh, man, that's a good lesson to learn right there.
1: Yeah, one way to savor that flavor of $100 and what's important and not important. Honestly, I think that's just a good life lesson, though.
0: It really is.
1: Because I bet you Heidi now with money is like, okay, well, I got $100. This is going to last me. I could probably make that last a whole month.
0: Oh, God, my kids are going to be awful with money grow up. They are going to be so bad with money.
1: They're going to do one random chore at college and go, all right, I'm going to chart that down on my allowance chart.
0: Yeah.
1: Dad, you owe me $375 for living right now.
0: I like Ashley's text here. Our kids never get a toy as a gift unless it's Christmas or birthday. They appreciate the little things way more. Yes.
1: 100%.
0: My kids do appreciate little things. It's not like they don't, but sometimes I'm just like, do we have to go this far beyond?
1: I think your kids are different in the sense they probably appreciate everything they receive.
0: They do, actually, oddly enough.
1: But the downside is that you just have to buy them every little end of the school play party, party, end of the first semester party.
0: When she dropped the end of robotics competition, I'm like, well, that's a new one.
1: Okay, well, that one's, it would be like, okay, you're buying that because we paid enough money for the other stuff.
0: All right, we got some people sitting on hold. 320-656-9453. When we were young, we were so poor that we what?
2: Hi, we were so poor when I was young. Usually we ate for dinner was like the macaroni noodles with ketchup on it.
0: Oh, yuck. That's nasty.
1: That's a real... I thought my poor man's Alfredo with sour cream was brutal.
0: It is.
1: Poor man's spaghetti is what we might call that.
0: Don't let this one make you think that yours is any better.
1: I don't know. It sounds a little bit better. I'm not going to lie.
0: Thank you for the call, though. What's up with you?
3: I was so poor growing up that they had to put 2 pairs of socks and Wonder Bread baggies on my feet with duct tape to go play in the snow.
0: You know what, brother? The struggle is real because my mom would do that because our boots were so cheap and would get waterlogged.
1: Yeah.
0: That my mom would do bread bags on our feet.
1: So
0: inside of our boots.
1: So you would put socks on and then
0: sandwich bags
1: and then tape it up?
0: We never taped them up. Maybe we did. I don't remember. We used rubber bands, I think, which was probably awesome.
1: Cutting off your circulation in the cold.
0: Right.
1: Genius.
0: Right. With old bread bags on our feet. Oh, my gosh. That's so poor.
1: Oh.
0: What's up, man?
4: Well, I mean, I was so poor growing up that we used bread for buns. We used bread for everything.
0: Yeah.
1: Can I say something?
0: Go ahead.
1: Hot dogs with bread rather than hot dog buns are honestly better.
0: I don't like it unless you toast the bread.
1: Ooh, I didn't know you were classy.
0: Yeah, toast it a little bit, and then it's fine. Otherwise, it turns into a paste.
1: Now, do you still use bread as hot dog buns and all that good stuff?
4: Sometimes. I mean, I don't mind bread.
1: No.
0: Now, how about the vice versa? Do you ever use a hot dog bun to make a sandwich? To me, that's next level sandwich, actually.
4: I mean, I have because it's what I was in the cupboard.
0: Yeah. My wife won't do that. Just yesterday, she was like, we need to get bread so I can make a sandwich tomorrow. I'm like, man, we got a bunch of hot dog buns. To me, that makes a better sandwich.
1: Those are mini subs.
0: Yeah.
1: Half the size subs.
0: She's like, I'm not doing that. That's gross. I'm like, how is it gross? It's bread. It's all bread.
4: Exactly. Bread is bread.
0: Yeah.
1: Maybe we're just simple human beings. Maybe that's part of it.
0: That could be. Or we all grew up poor, so we know how to... We know that bread is bread.
1: We know what the struggle was like.
0: We appreciate the call, man. All right, we got someone sitting on hold that we're going to get to in a second whose mom was absolutely cruel to her. They were so poor.
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0: The Kelly Jordan Show on Wild Country 99 is brought to you by the great people over there at C&D Granite, who are actually redoing my bathroom vanity. So,
1: ooh.
0: Yeah, it looks nice. Anyway, listen, go to the website, WildCountry99.com, because Brian, we're doing it again this year.
1: Yeah.
0: And it's the Hometown Challenge. We do this every single year. Yep. Where we put Minnesota towns up against each other, and you get to pick which is the best one.
1: And not just any Minnesota towns, the ones here in central Minnesota.
0: Correct.
1: That's the one, and the winner takes all, and we throw this big old bash in your backyard. You give you a big billboard that says you're number one, and then we come out there and we hang out with you. It's an absolute blast.
0: We always talk about some of the things that kind of feel like it's the kickoff to summer. This is another thing for me that feels like it's the kickoff to summer.
1: Oh, 100%.
0: And it's all brought to you by Ruck Sewer and Portable Rentals, so thank you to them for being a sponsor of that this year. 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
1: Right, because we draw from those register bills. Like, as much as we want to just randomly read some numbers, right, and hopefully it matches.
0: We'd never get a winner.
1: We'd never get a winner. Okay, so we got to draw them. So register your bills up on your website. That way, you're all set, and you have a chance at some cash.
0: And that's all thanks to MC's Lawn and Landscaping. So a lot going on the website. Head there now, wildcountry99.com. 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
2: The best morning soundtrack.
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1: It's the Kelly Jordan Show.

0: Yeah, so we're talking about when I was young. You got to finish the sentence. When I was young, we were so poor that what?
1: And right.
0: You see Gene's text that came in?
2: Yeah, we are poor, and my husband uses old buns, hamburger and hot dogs, to make French toast. He flattens them, dunks them in eggs, calls it fancy.
0: Oh, yeah, that's just smart.
2: That's like French toast sticks.
0: Yeah.
2: Right? You get the hot dog buns. You get four pieces of French toast in one.
0: Oh, that's making my mouth water right
1: now. Yeah.
0: Let's see, Tiffany texting in. Oh, by the way, we have someone sitting on hold we're going to get to in a minute. I asked if she could hold on for a second because hers is absolutely cruel what her parents did to her as a child because they were so poor. But Tiffany's saying, my husband said they were so poor growing up, they didn't get birthday presents and only sometimes got Christmas presents. Oh, man, that had to be so hard on his parents.
2: How about this from Stacy?
0: Let's go.
2: We were so poor growing up, we would get Wonder Bread and treats once a month.
0: Okay.
2: Come to find out, it was expired items that were thrown out, and my dad would dig through big dumpsters to find what we needed.
0: Oh, man. Hey,
2: do what you got to do.
0: Yeah, shout out to that dad. That's going above and beyond to try and give your kids something.
2: If there were cell phones back then, your dad would have been a multimillionaire dumpster diving now. Because that's like a trend on TikTok.
0: Now, look at this. 701 number texting in. Give us your name if you have one. Spaghetti noodles with government cheese was a common meal.
2: Somebody else saying spaghetti noodles, butter, and sugar.
0: Oh,
2: was their meal of choice.
0: Go ahead and leave the sugar out of it. I'll eat that all day long.
2: Butter noodles every day.
0: With Parmesan cheese sprinkled on it.
2: Yes.
0: I love that.
2: Little sour cream, make it poor man's Alfredo.
0: When I have my cheat day, a lot of times I'll just go straight for that.
2: If I decide not to go grocery shopping and I'm just like, I'll just eat whatever. Butter noodles are the top tier. I like to use the wide egg noodles.
0: Okay.
2: A little easier to boil.
0: Right.
2: A little bit better with the butter.
0: No, dude, you got it.
2: I'm a big fan.
0: I don't know why butter noodles get such a bad rep.
2: They're great. A lot of people also texting in powdered milk. Like, powdered milk is a common thing that a lot of people drink.
0: My grandma used to make powdered milk. I actually liked it. I actually liked the taste of it.
2: Really? I've never had powdered milk, so I cannot confirm nor deny. A first-time texter from a 320 number. So poor, we had to hand-wash plastic silverware.
0: Ooh, that's tough.
2: I get that.
0: Now, my grandparents would do that, but I think that's because they were, like, Depression-era people, and I think they just saved everything.
2: Yeah, probably. Anyway, they can't. You ever notice, like, if you went to your grandparents' house, did they ever have maybe saved jars that expired from
0: 10, 15
2: years prior, things like that?
0: Yeah.
2: Ooh.
0: All right, let's see.

0: Speaking of powdered milk, a 6763 number saying that my mom would mix powdered milk with our regular milk.
1: Oh, to get a little more out of it.
0: Make a little extra
1: out of it. A little more calcium.
0: Well, you're just making 1% at that point.
1: Oh, man. We'll do this one, then we'll get to the phone call. I'm sorry. I don't mean to laugh, Manny. We were so poor growing up. I got 1 foot of rollerblades on my birthday, and I got the other rollerblade on Christmas. My birthday is on December 23rd. So she got the left foot on the 23rd, the right foot on the 23rd.
0: I think that was a bit.
1: I'm sorry. I shouldn't. This is a judgment-free zone, but dang, that is funny.
0: That's an absolute fantastic bit if that was the case. We're just going to do one now, one later. They'll get it. They'll figure it out.
1: All right, we got someone sitting on hold. Here we go. So your parents, you grew up so poor, your parents did what?
2: That my mom told me and my brothers and sisters that every time the ice cream truck came around in our neighborhood with music, that they were out of ice cream.
0: That's messed up. That's messed up on so many levels.
1: So the music the music meant they were out of ice cream?
2: Yeah, she said the ice cream truck guy plays music when he's all out. So we were like, dang it. Every time he came, it was like music. So we're like, dang, I wish you... We always thought he should come to our neighborhood first.
1: Right.
2: So he wouldn't run out.
0: Oh.
1: You'd be like, why is he even still driving the streets if he's out of ice cream?
0: The fact your mom could say that with a straight face too, right? Oh.
2: We were so broke. No, I feel so bad that she had to do that. I believe this, guys, until I was in my 20s.
1: Yeah. Actually,
2: until a coworker told me. I was like, what? It was almost like a disbelief. I could not believe my mom did that.
1: It's kind of like the dome light in the car thing. Like, you still don't know if turning on the dome light in the car is illegal. When you hear it as a kid, it just becomes gospel to you. You don't know.
2: Yeah.
1: Oh, man.
0: I feel, you know what? I'm sorry for your childhood.
1: I feel bad for your parents. You know they had to break your mom's heart to come up with that kind of lie.
2: I feel sad. Well, it was for a reason. So I kind of give her a little grace.
0: Right.
2: Like, she was trying to save money. Ice cream truck is like a couple of dollars. It was four of us. So
1: yeah.
2: It was a lot to probably spend. Yeah.
1: Oh, man. That is so dang funny.
0: I can't believe that.
2: But now with my kids, I'm more than happy to splurge on my kids. Like, I'm not going to be that mom to my kids, even though I do need to, like, save a little bit.
1: Yeah,
2: man, I'm not going to carry this on.
0: There's something about your childhood, too, when you get a Sonic the Hedgehog ice cream in the eyeballs.
1: With the gumball.
0: One's next to the mouth and the other one's up on the forehead. Looks like a Cyclops.
1: Great memories.
0: Oh, the best.
1: Great memories.
2: I didn't get that, guys. I'm
0: not trying to rub it in. That's my bad.
1: What, your mom, are you stuck on an ice cube?
0: they put a wood stick in it to make it seem like a real popsicle.
1: Frozen Kool-Aid. Frozen Kool-Aid wasn't bad, though. We had those.
0: Yeah, we had a lot of those. Did you have the molds? Popsicle molds? Oh, yeah, we did,
1: too. I still wouldn't mind sucking one of them down.
0: I bet you wouldn't.
2: Well, it was either Kool-Aid or Sunny D, and it was just regular ice cube trays.
0: Worth it.
1: Thank you so much for the call.
0: Those popsicles?
1: Yeah.
0: Especially after a while, you get the syrup on the bottom.
1: It was just straight
0: sugar. That was the treat.
1: We used to go to a roller rink. I think it was called Cheapskate or something like that.
0: Okay.
1: And they would do olive juice as popsicles.
0: What?
1: That was pretty hood. That was a hood roller skating place.
0: Olive juice?
1: They would do like, not olive juice, I'm sorry, pickle juice. They would do pickle juice popsicles.
0: I don't know if that's much better.
1: It's not.
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1: Is there such thing as too much time together? That's what we have this morning, and am I wrong? That's when somebody's going through something, so they call us up, they tell us all about it, and you get to tell them if they're wrong or not. That's why Linda joins us this morning. Linda, what's going on? Why on Am I Wrong today?
2: Well, so my husband's out of work right now, and it's not a situation, we're not panicking yet, you know? I mean, it's one of those things. He works in a field, he works in IT, so
1: okay.
2: there are jobs, and he's pretty specialized in what he does, so there's jobs out there, but right now, my company where I work, we're hiring exactly the kind of thing he does, and I haven't told him about it, because I just can't imagine, you know, driving to work with him every day. I mean, our relationship is great. Everything's great. But I think it's because we have this time away. So I just can't imagine, like, spending all this time, more time with him. And I'm feeling really guilty, of course. And, like, you know, am I making a dumb decision because of the job market and stuff? But also just I'm thinking, if we're spending that much time together, it's going to be a pressure cooker, you know?
1: Yeah. I 100% understand. Now, we know people that work with their spouse, and they seem to do just fine.
3: Right.
1: Me, personally, there's no way in hell. I could not do it.
3: I don't know if a lot of people could, because as weird as it's, everybody needs their own time.
1: Yes.
3: And work, as much as you don't want to say, you know, work is your alone time, it is your alone time from everything else.
1: Yep.
3: Except for work.
1: Yep. No, I don't think you're wrong in this. Now, you said he's specialized, so is it a little bit harder for him to find an IT job than somebody else, or is this just
2: he has other skills, so it sort of opens up some doors. You know, it's not really like he's so specialized that it's only that. It's kind of just like there's some extra things that he knows
3: he is
2: certified in and has knowledge of, and so that helps.
3: So what do you think would be like the biggest downside of working with your husband? I know you're talking about like riding to work and all that, but what do you think is like the one thing that does bother you the most?
2: No, that's it. Right. The ride to work and the ride home.
1: Now, would you see him a lot at work? Because if he's doing, are you in IT also? Or?
2: No, our company is small. So here and there, it just wouldn't be my own thing.
1: And then it'll be lunchtime together and...
2: Yeah, all that stuff. Yeah.
1: That's the thing, too. I love my wife to death, but work with her, I just, there's no way I could do it. I need my time.
3: Right.
1: And my space.
3: Well, and the other thing is, like, talking about work all the time.
1: Oh, my
3: right?
1: God.
3: Like, usually when you leave the building, you don't want to talk about work, but when you work with somebody... It's going to come up at home, and then it's going to come back at work.
2: We're going to bring it home. It's going to be work chat all the time.
3: Yeah.
1: I've known many people who've hosted shows with their spouse and been perfectly fine with it. I just, like I said, there's no way.
3: I wonder if it's different in a different setting. Like, in our setting, it's different because you're talking to them.
1: Could be, yeah.
3: You know, like, you're just having a regular conversation with your wife. But, like, in your case, where you're at an office and you're doing your office duties, and he comes over, like, want to get lunch? Like,
1: yeah.
3: No, I got a meeting here. Guy?
1: Oh, man.
3: What are you doing?
1: Well, this is interesting. Is this a really good paying job?
2: It's average.
1: But it's something,
2: yeah.
1: If he knew about it, and if he knew that you weren't telling him about it, do you think he'd be mad?
2: Yeah, probably.
1: Okay.
2: Yeah.
3: So are you going to just wait for somebody to take the job, or how do you, are you going to just tell him and do apply, or like, what is your game plan?
2: I'm going to wait the week and just see how it goes. I think, I don't know. I feel really bad. I mean, the thing is, like, I'm calling you guys because I feel like there are other people around who've, like, you know, could weigh in, who, you know, who were at least worked with, you know, their husband or wife and or partner or whatever. And, you know,
1: well, would he want to work? Would he want to work with you? I mean, no offense to you, but would he even want to work with you?
2: I think so. Yeah.
1: Okay.
2: Yeah. But it's also a job, and he's just getting he's getting restless. Like I said, we're good for the moment. It's not, we haven't reached a panic moment yet.
1: Right.
2: You know, it hasn't been that long. So, and stuff keeps popping up. So he's got a little wiggle room here.
1: Okay.
2: But yeah.
1: All right, Linda. Well, here's what we're going to do. We're going to put you on hold. You'll be able to hear all the calls and all the texts that come in. We'll find out, are you wrong for not telling your unemployed husband that your job or your place of business is hiring for exactly what he does, but you don't want to work with him? So we'll find out if you're wrong, okay?
2: Okay.
0: If you have to be up this early, you might as well have some fun.
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0: The Kelly Jordan Show.
5: That is lovely.
0: Homegrown in the Midwest.
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0: Look, moving on. Would you want to work with your spouse? That's the problem that Linda has this morning in Am I Wrong? She's sitting on hold right now. She can hear all the calls and all the texts. And the thing is, her husband's out of work. He's an IT guy. They're hiring for a position at her work for IT. She doesn't want to tell him because she doesn't want to work with her husband. It doesn't sound that bad, really.
1: You know what's funny is that there's numerous people probably listening right now that goes, oh, yeah, that's fine.
0: Well, here we got someone sitting on hold. Would you want to work with your husband?
2: No, I wouldn't want to work with my husband.
0: Not at all.
1: Now, do you not want to work with him?
2: Well, I shouldn't say that. Like, we have a small business, like, in our that we run out of our basement together, but we only do that, like, 4 hours a night together.
0: Okay.
2: That's not so bad, and we watch Netflix as we do it, so we don't actually have to talk to each other.
0: So, but you have, like, another total life where you guys don't see each other. Okay.
2: Correct.
0: And so, that's necessary.
2: And I need the separation. I need separation.
0: All right.
2: I love him dearly, but I need separation.
0: No, we get it. You don't have to defend yourself. We get it. Thank you so much for the phone call this morning. We appreciate it.
1: Now, so the texts that are rolling in, Dawn saying, I don't think she's wrong. I work from home and my husband's retired a couple of years ago, and it's definitely caused more annoyance for both of us and more disagreements. You know what? I talked to somebody else. One of my friends, they work from home.
0: Okay.
1: And when her boyfriend, fiance is at home.
0: Yeah.
1: She says the same thing. She's like, dude, just get out of the house, man.
0: It's too much of one person.
1: Yeah.
0: Imagine if you and I, like, lived together or something in an apartment. We would be at each other's throats.
1: Oh, 100%.
0: It's too much. It's just too much.
1: You can only, like, and I'll say this numerous times probably.
0: Okay.
1: You can only be with somebody for so long. You need your own space for a little bit, even if it's an hour.
0: Then the smallest thing that's not that big of a deal grinds on your brain.
1: Right. You need a little bit of time for yourself. A 320 number saying, I don't think she's wrong at all. She has very legitimate points. But the other big thing to think about on is just logistic-wise is what if the company starts doing layoffs or they sell out and don't keep positions and both of you end up without jobs?
0: Yeah, man.
1: That part is kind of terrifying.
0: Look at this one, this text from Brenda. She's not at all wrong. My husband and I farm together. Most days are fine, but every day, 24/7, gets to be a bit much. As long as you get away at times, it does help.
1: Right. I agree with that.
0: I bet farming, too, like, it's stressful also, and it's, like, dirty and hard work, and there you are with your stupid husband all the time.
1: Yeah, especially if you're having a bad day, too.
0: Right.
1: And who knows what the, like, I don't know. Like, you always feel like favoritism might be a part of it, too.
0: Or if they try and tell you how to do something, like, that you already know kind of how to do.
1: Yeah, well, you can learn how to do the dishes at home.
0: Yeah.
1: How about that?
0: Oh, man, this just sounds like a recipe for disaster.
1: Now, a 701 number saying she can tell her husband, be honest about her feelings, and maybe if he wants it, still, she can draw her boundaries. Like, fine, but I'm going to drive alone because that's my alone time.
0: Well, that'd be hilarious, though. You guys are, like, passing each other on the road on the way to work.
1: I think it'd be funny if
0: stopping at a stoplight together.
1: If they were at work and they don't acknowledge each other. They're just, like, acting as if they're just coworkers and that's it. Nothing else.
0: Yeah.
1: Justin saying, it's not like she is directly working with him. The occasional overlap wouldn't be bad. I think we'd have to, we'd become rather jaded and selfish. Marriage is a union. Work through those issues that arise.
0: It's a union, but boy, you could really put that union to the test. Seems like a lot of people are saying, like, it's not wrong to not want to work with them, but maybe you should give them the heads up that there's a job so that it doesn't look like you're hiding it from them.
1: Now, Brenda texting in, she's saying, my husband and I farm together. Most days are fine.
0: That was the one I just read.
1: Yeah, okay, sorry.
0: That's all right. That's all right.
1: I've been flying through, man. Ariana saying, I wouldn't want to work with, want to work and then go home with my partner. Yeah. I'd want to kill him. Is the exact words. You're right. No, I get that 100%.
0: Do you think that we have enough here, Brian Riley, to pass down a judgment this morning?
1: Oh, I think so, too.
0: All right, Linda, you heard all the calls. You heard all the texts. Your judgment today, and Am I Wrong? People don't think you're wrong for not wanting to work with your husband. They do think you're wrong for not telling him that they're hiring them.
1: Yeah, that part's tough.
3: Yeah, I think we have to have a conversation. I think, you know. Yeah, I can't just not say something.
0: What if he were to see the job? What if he were to see the job on like a job posting board or something? Do you think he'd get mad at you for not saying anything? Or I guess you could claim ignorance and just be like, I had no idea that we were hiring.
3: Well, it's been a short amount of time, so we're in the window now where I can claim ignorance. But if this goes on too long, then I can't.
0: Those who don't know the law cannot be judged by the law.
1: That's facts. I don't know. I mean, telling him is the smart thing to do. Maybe go to your boss and just be like, hey, don't hire him. I don't want to work with him.
0: Oh, that's even worse, dude. Have him come in for an interview and everything else.
1: Hey, he doesn't have to know any of that. At least he got in for the interview, right?
3: Oh, my gosh.
1: But I'm just trying to be a realist here. I don't know.
0: Yeah, that's cold-blooded as hell.
3: Based on everything people said, that's worse.
1: Okay, you know what? I'm trying to help out. I get it.
0: Well, Linda, at least you guys aren't struggling, so you got some time to think it through. And hopefully this all works out for you.
3: Okay. Yeah. Yeah. Thank you, guys. Appreciate it. When the
4: 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I listen every morning.
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10: 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So I bought my wife her own car to talk about. I'm now a very happy man. 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

0: feel it, right? 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
0: Yeah.
7: And it's the Hometown Challenge. We do this every single year. Yep. Where we put Minnesota towns up against each other, and you get to pick which is the best one.
0: And not just any Minnesota towns, the ones here in central Minnesota.
7: Correct.
0: That's the one. And the winner takes all, and we throw this big old bash in your backyard. You give you a big billboard that says you're number one, and then we come out there and we hang out with you. 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
7: We always talk about some of the things that kind of feel like it's the kickoff to summer. This is another thing for me that feels like it's the kickoff to summer.
0: Oh, 100%.
7: And it's all brought to you by Ruck Sewer and Portable Rentals, so thank you to them for being a sponsor of that this year. 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
0: Right, because we draw from those register bills. 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
7: We'd never get a winner.
0: We'd never get a winner. 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
1: The female voice you hear, well, that's Jennifer Levern. She's from our newsroom, and she joins us periodically to play some games.
2: Hi.
1: Today, we're playing the name game.
3: Yes, we are.
1: How are we doing it, Brian?
3: So today, because of March Madness that kicked off yesterday, I want you to name the basketball movie based off of the clues that I give you.
1: Okay.
3: Okay. I'm pretty sure there's only like 8 basketball movies.
1: I was going to say, I know a few pop into mind. But
3: so you should be okay. It was either this or name the college based off the clues that I give you.
1: Jen would have killed that.
3: Right. I wanted to make it semi-fair.
1: I would have done horrible.
3: I wanted to make it semi-fair. Okay.
1: I don't think I've ever once watched a March Madness basketball game.
2: What? That's all I freaking do.
3: That's probably one of the most unpatriotic things I've
1: unless it has just been on at a bar or something where I've been, then I've probably watched it.
3: So during this time, what do you put on the TV?
1: I don't really watch TV, dude. I really don't. If TV's on, it's usually YouTube videos about boating.
3: All right.
1: Don't judge me.
3: I've been judging you since the moment we met, but there's nothing's going to change now.
1: Okay, all right. Jen, don't you judge me.
2: No judgment here.
3: Thank you. You can judge him. All right, here we go. Name the basketball movie based off the clues that I give you. Are you ready?
1: Let's go.
3: Recruit. Father, son. Prison. Coney Island. Jesus Shuttlesworth.
1: Holy cow.
3: Recruit. Father and son. Prison.
1: Kelly. The Longest Yard.
3: That's a football movie. That's not even the same sport. Which one? The Adam Sandler one or the Burt Reynolds one, Kelly?
1: I like them both.
3: They're both equally good.
1: Sports.
3: Recruit. Father and son. Prison. Coney Island. Jesus Shuttlesworth.
2: Hoop Dreams.
3: Is that a movie?
2: Yes.
1: Yep.
3: It's not that one. It is not that one. The correct answer, He Got Game.
1: Oh, dang.
3: That seemed like it was your movie. Denzel.
1: I loved the soundtrack.
3: Yeah, and Denzel's in it, dude. Denzel's with the GOAT.
1: That was a great soundtrack.
3: All right. 0-0.
1: Dang it.
3: 0-1 for both of you two. 4 more here in the name game. Here
1: All
3: we
1: right,
3: go.
1: Let's
3: Next
1: do
3: one.
1: It. Come on. Pull it together.
3: 1-on-1. Quincy. Monica.
1: Kelly.
3: Above the

0: Rim.
1: It's not Above the
0: Rim. Dang it.
2: Is that a movie too?
0: Yes.
2: All right, I got to look these up. So far, you've listed off movies I've never heard of. Not Above the Rim. Okay, Jen, here we go. One-on-One, Quincy, Monica, Childhood Friends, Romance.
0: Oh, I know what it is, actually.
2: One-on-One. You're telling me what it is. Quincy, Monica.
3: Hoop Dreams.
2: It's not.
0: God dang it. The Longest Yard. It's
2: not. No.
0: Can I guess?
2: Yeah.
0: Is it Basketball Diaries?
2: No, it's not.
0: Oh, dang it.
2: Love and Basketball.
3: Oh.
0: Ah.
2: Love and Basketball.
0: All right.
2: Okay.
0: Two. What is that? 0-3 now?
2: 0-2. 0-2. We are on a roll. Okay, here we go.
0: Really.
2: Maybe I
0: should
2: have done the colleges instead of the movies. I didn't think it would be this hard.
0: It's taking a really long time.
2: Number three, here we go. Name that movie based off the clues that I give you. Based on a true story. Ken Carter. Contracts. Lockout.
0: Kelly. Blue Chips.
2: Not Blue Chips.
0: God dang it.
2: Richmond. True story. Ken Carter. Contracts.
0: I'm actually shocked at all the basketball movies I know.
2: Richmond.
0: All right.
2: 5-4.
3: Radio.
2: 3. Not, that's a football movie as well. Yes. What is going on here? The movie is Coach Carter with Samuel L. Jackson.
0: Oh, dang it. I never saw that one.
2: Neither of you have seen it?
0: No.
2: Ooh, all right. Two more left. Three more left. Here we go. We're going to get one of these, I think. Winner goat takes all, I guess. Here we go. Name the movie based off the clues I give you. Trash Talk.
0: Kelly. White Men Can't Jump.
2: Yes!
4: I had that one in the holster the whole time.
2: Yes!
0: I was like, sooner or later, that one's coming out.
2: Oh, my goodness. We got one.
0: All right.
2: Kelly
0: Great movie, by the way.
2: On the board. Two more left. Name the movie based off the clues I give you.
0: Are
2: you
0: speed ready? It up here a little bit.
2: LeBron James.
0: Kelly.
2: Space Jam.
0: Yes!
4: I think they call this clutch, right? Don't they call this clutch what I'm doing right now?
2: Yeah, The Longest Yard is talking all about it.
4: Yeah, Wildcats.
2: All right, here we go. Last one.
0: It's another football movie.
2: Name the movie based off the clues I give you. State Finals. Hickory. Small Town. Coach Norman. Indiana.
3: Jen. Is it Hoosiers?
2: Hoosiers is the correct answer. Yes! Jen got one. She's on the board, but...
3: Did I say Air Bud? Hello?
2: After the 6 clues that we gave, only 3 were correct.
0: Dang. I'm surprised that I knew as many basketball movies as I did, actually.
2: You named 3 football movies, I think, in total, as well as basketball movies.
0: Tin Cup.
3: Woo!
2: Yep, that's...
3: Any Given Sunday.
2: Yeah, we're on a roll, T. We're on a roll.
0: Ooh, man. I did not expect to win this one, Jen, so I bow to your basketball prowess, but I'll take it.
2: Yeah, congratulations, guys. You were brutal.
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0: right, here we go.
1: Reverse. Slide to the left.
0: It's time to play Throw It in Reverse.
2: I love it.
1: Reverse, reverse. Reverse, reverse.
0: This is when Brian Riley and I think we just got to play it, dude. Every time I try and explain it, it just doesn't make any sense at all.
2: Yeah, we're just trying to say a term and then say it backwards.
0: Right, let's just get into it, and I hope that you enjoy it. So since the Masters just ended yesterday, we're going to do golf terms and throw it in reverse today. Who wants to go first?
2: I'll go first.
0: All right, so let's just show them how it's done. Let me get my computer ready here. All right, whenever you're ready, say your first word.
2: My first word, bunker.
0: Hold on, I'm recording something here that screwing it up here.
2: All right, professional.
0: All right, here we go. One more time.
2: Bunker.
0: All right.
2: I think I said that weird.
0: That's Brian's first word, so now we'll hear it forward. Oh.
2: Bunker.
0: In reverse.
2: Oh, no. Bunker.
0: In reverse.
2: All
0: right, you ready?
2: Yeah.
0: All right, here we go.
2: Nope.
0: I think you might have got it.
2: I'm going to crush that, dude.
0: That sounded really close.
2: I might have absolutely crushed that.
0: All right, here we go.
2: Nope.
0: Bunker. That's pretty close.
2: Nope.
0: Now reverse.
2: Bunker.
0: Hey,
2: like bunker.
0: I'll give it a 5 out of 10.
2: It's like if I was drunk on the course and then someone asked me where my ball was, and I'd be like, I'm in the bunker.
0: You're burping in the middle of it.
2: Yeah.
1: Bunker.
2: Yeah, I just finished my 13th beer on the 18th hole.
0: All right, here we go.
2: Is that a point?
0: Let's see.
2: What do I get?
0: Well, let's see if I can do better. We'll see who gets the point on this one.
2: Oh, boy.
0: All right, here we go. Now I'm worried that my words that I picked are a little too tough. Here we go. Pitching wedge.
2: Oh, you're screwed.
0: That's going to be tough.
2: Don't worry, I have harder words.
0: Do you have some that are harder? Okay, so here we go. Pitching wedge.
2: Oh my God.
0: Good luck, dude. Good luck. There's no way. I didn't even understand that. Hold on. What?
2: Pitching wedge.
0: All right, let's give her one. We'll give her the old college try. Here we go. Chanel Chanape. I can't laugh. Chanel Chanape.
2: Chanel Chanape.
0: I don't know. That's what it sounded like to me. Chanel Chanape. All right, here we go. Let's see. Chanel Chanape. There's no way.
2: It sounds like an off-brand
0: there
2: perfume.
0: There is no way in hell this worked.
2: Vinishlandish.
0: Nope.
2: Vinishlandish? You were right on it, dude.
0: That point goes to you that round.
2: Hey, Kelly.
0: Me and the Schlandish.
2: Yeah. Hey, Kelly, what club are you going to use here?
0: Me and the Schlandish.
2: Oh, yeah, I would use that, too.
0: Schlandish.
2: Okay, I'll give myself the point there.
0: That was terrible.
2: Vinishlandish. That's like German. Maybe that's German for pitching wedge.
0: That was maybe the worst one in the history of throw it in reverse.
2: Dude, I have a feeling these are all going to get bad.
0: All right.
2: Because I have a two-parter here.
0: Okay, you ready?
2: No.
0: Oh, okay. Well,
2: I am ready, but no. Water hazard.
0: Oh, you screwed
2: yourself. Yeah, dude, I screwed myself.
0: All right, here we go.
2: Water hazard.
0: Backwards?
2: There's a hurdle.
0: Oh. There's no way. Oh, if you get this, dude, I give you a tip of the hat, sir.
2: Play it again backwards.
0: Of course.
2: There's a hurdle.
0: Good luck.
2: All right. Oh, there's a hurdle.
0: Ready?
2: Yeah. There's a hurdle. No, nope. I don't think the water is going to come out right.
0: I don't think so either. Here we go. Here it is forward.
2: There's that wop. A lot of gummy in my mouth there.
0: Let's see, though. Hey, you never know. You might nail it.
2: It's true.
1: Water wiser.
0: No! That was close. It's not bad. It's better than Shinashalip. Here we go.
1: Water wiser.
2: What is the first? Walla?
0: Here.
1: There's that one out.
2: Close.
0: You thought you have a fat tongue in this. Here we go.
1: Wallow wiser.
2: Yeah, I just have an active tongue. That's all that's happening.
0: That might be enough for the point on this one.
2: I don't know.
0: Here goes my next one. Here we go. Golf cart. See, that's the thing is you got to try and like.
2: Over enunciate.
0: Yeah, because I think that's the golf cart.
1: Rock floor.
2: Yeah, good luck, dude.
0: What the hell?
2: Good luck,
0: is
2: dude.
0: Is that right?
1: Golf cart.
0: All right.
2: Oh, boy.
1: Drawfrog.
0: There's no way. There's no way, dude. Here we go.
1: Drawfrog. Drawfrog.
2: Whoa!
0: You got another point, dude.
2: I don't know. Or frog.
0: No, that doesn't sound like golf cart at all.
2: Or frog.
0: That doesn't sound anything like it.
2: Or frog. Okay, which one's worse, though? Yours?
0: Mine's way worse.
2: You think that's worse? Yours
0: actually kind of sounded like water hazard, actually. Listen.
2: There's a hell.
0: Whoop, that's the wrong one. Shoot, I'm getting lost in my own stuff here.
2: Water hazard.
0: I'm giving that one to you, dude. Giving that one to you.
2: All right, I'll take the point. I'll take the point.
0: All right, I only got one more.
2: I got one left.
0: All right.
2: Here we go. Albatross.
0: Oh, that's a tough one.
2: That one is tough.
0: That's a tough one.
2: That one is tough.
0: Are you ready?
2: Yeah. Albatross.
0: Backwards?
2: Sarsh de Black.
0: Oh, that actually sounds kind of easy. Hold on.
2: Sarsh de Black.
0: You got it?
2: No. Sarsh de Black.
0: Ready?
2: One more time. Do one more time backwards. Hold on. Sarsh de Black. Okay.
0: That one sounds easy.
2: Sarsh de Black.
0: Oh, I don't know. Let's see. This game takes forever to get going here. All right, here we go. Here it is, forwards.
2: Sars to blah. Albatross.
0: Yes!
2: Yeah!
0: Oh, damn!
2: It.
0: Dude, that is on point.
2: Albatross.
0: Yes! No way I'm getting that one.
2: Chat GPT sounded like it there. Ooh. I'm just going to give myself the point already.
0: Yeah, don't you got. Should I just skip mine?
2: No, do it anyways, but I've got to give myself the point for that.
0: Holy crap, ooh, that is so close. All right, here we go. Pro Shop. I'm trying to cheat a little bit. Pro Shop. Bashur.
2: Dude, how are these?
0: Pro Shop. Mine don't sound right. Bashur.
2: How are yours like? That's a seven letter. That's seven total letters, and it sounds like 1,000.
0: All right, here we go. Last one. Let's see if we can at least, if I can tie on this last one here. Bro, shrimp. No, that was forwards. Hold on a second. Let me hear it again. Bye, shrimp. Okay. Bye, shrimp. No, there's no way. I know that I
2: did. You say shop again?
0: I might have.
2: I think you shopped twice.
0: Bye, shrimp. I did.
2: Oh boy.
0: Porsche. What?
2: Excuse me?
0: Should I not play that again?
2: Excuse me?
0: Hold on. Porsche. No.
2: That's close, though.
0: Shout. No, I do. You won. You won with fantastic colors on
2: this. Corey texting it. Sounds like you guys are drunk doing that game. We might be. To be completely honest, we might be.
0: That's definitely a part of it. Well, nicely done, Brian. You won this morning. Throw it in reverse.
3: Homegrown in the Midwest.
4: 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Wake
5: 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They get me up every morning. Wake
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1: Jennifer Leverins from our newsroom is here because we have to play a round of The Feud. Brian Riley and I will now go head-to-head with whatever question you have, Jennifer Leverins.
2: All right, so today, make lunch count day, encouraging workers to get away from their desks and take a proper lunch break.
1: All right.
2: So we asked 100 people, top five answers are on the board. Name something a parent might pack in a child's lunchbox.
1: Ugh. Okay.
3: Oh, this is going to stink.
1: All right. No, I think you're getting this
3: one. This is going to be bad for me.
1: All right, well, we'll see, Brian Riley. This That's what we stink. Have up today in this round of The Feud! For a fact that I lost last week.
3: You did, yeah.
1: So I get to go first.
3: Yeah.
1: And it's the first one that popped into your head, popped into my head, too. Jen, I'm guessing the first one is a sandwich.
2: Show me sandwich!
1: Is that the number one answer?
2: Number one answer.
3: All right. Yep. Sandwich, number one.
1: I ate the same sandwich every day from kindergarten until, like, the 10th grade.
3: That's disgusting.
1: It was a summer sausage sandwich with a slice of Velveeta on it.
3: I take back what I said. It's a delicious sandwich. I couldn't do that, though.
1: Every single day I ate the same sandwich.
3: Summer sausage is the best.
1: Oh,
3: isn't
1: it so good?
3: Oh, man.
1: I kind of want one. I'm going to make one after work.
2: There you go.
3: Summer sausage, the mild cheddar cheese, and some mayonnaise.
1: Oh, Lord.
3: Come on. The life to live. All right, Jen. Okay. Food.
2: Food. Name something a parent might pack in a child's lunchbox.
3: I'm just trying to think. My parents packed probably the worst lunches maybe on planet Earth.
1: That's tough.
3: Chips. Let's throw some chips. Some Doritos, Jen.
1: There you go.
3: Some chips.
2: Alrighty, Roo, show me chips.
3: Okay, good.
1: Nice.
2: That is number two behind sandwich.
3: Okay, good.
1: All right.
3: How many are on this list?
2: Five.
1: Oh.
3: Five?
1: Yeah.
3: I'm telling you, we didn't get much for lunch. It was enough to just get you by.
1: I think I might know. We always had a sandwich, a bag of chips, and like a ding-dong or a ho-ho or something like that.
3: Yeah, say ding-dong.
1: Some kind of... Nah, I'm not going to say ding. There's no way ding-dong is on the list.
3: But
1: I will say this. So we got chips, sandwich.
3: Yep.
1: How about fruit, Jen? Would fruit be on there?
2: All right, show me fruit.
1: Yeah.
3: Yes. Like an apple.
2: Fruits and veggies. Ugh.
3: Well... If Kelly's not going to say it, I'm going to say it.
1: All right.
3: If you're going to throw it, I mean, look, the best part about being a kid when you get your lunch is that it's the first time you kind of get that sense of being an adult where you can choose what you want and you can eat what you want.
1: Interesting.
3: I mean, 9 times out of 10, kids pick dessert first, right?
2: Right.
1: Oh, you got to save that dessert.
3: No.
1: It gives you something to look forward to.
3: Now, is this too broad? Can I say dessert, or do I have to be specific?
2: Show me dessert.
1: All right. Ding-dongs, ho-hos.
2: Ding-dongs, ho-hos, chips.
3: Chocolate. The chocolate pudding with the fudge, the half fudge, half chocolate ones?
2: Yes.
3: Yo.
1: I hate pudding.
3: Give me that snack pack.
2: Yeah. I was a fan. People made fun of me, but I loved the butterscotch snack pack. I mean,
3: I think you're the only one to like that one, Jen.
2: Chocolate is dynamite, but I do love the
3: snack packs are so good.
2: Yeah.
1: I've always hated pudding, and I've tried to enjoy it. Remember, like, KFC used to have pudding that they would give for dessert?
3: I don't think I'm that.
1: And I tried to like it. I tried so hard to like it, but I just never got on board with pudding.
3: I mean...
1: Unless it was frozen, like a pudding pop.
2: Oh, yeah.
3: I mean, the only heated pudding I've ever had was in the kids' cuisines.
1: Ooh.
2: Oh.
3: Because they would have those in the center with the... They had a brownie one.
1: That was supposed to be a brownie, wasn't it? It wasn't pudding. It was supposed to be a brownie.
3: Well, it just shows how long my dad cooked that.
1: Hardest
3: pudding. I wonder why my guts are all broken. I was just eating raw dough for a while. Gross. Okay, well.
2: All right.
3: Found out kids' cuisine never had pudding. That's disgusting.
1: All right.
2: So today, National Make Lunch Count Day.
3: Yep.
2: We asked 100 people. Top five answers are on the board. Name something a parent might pack in a child's lunchbox. We got sandwich, chips, fruits and vegetables, dessert. What else?
1: This is the last one, right?
2: This is the last one.
1: I think I might know.
2: No,
3: it's me, though, right?
1: What?
3: It's my turn.
1: No, you just said dessert.
3: Oh, yeah.
1: It's my turn. I'm going to say, now this might be too broad, but I'm going to say a drink. Is drinks on there?
2: Show me drink.
1: Nice.
2: Deuce box, beverage.
1: Right. Thermos.
2: Yeah. Pop, whatever.
3: Thermos.
2: You had the thermos where there was like milk or soup. Now, did your mom wrap your can of pop in
1: aluminum foil? Yes.
2: Yes, okay.
1: That which serves no purpose whatsoever.
3: Wait, you did what?
1: If you had a can of soda in your lunch or whatever. My grandma used to do it too when we go out fishing with my grandpa. She would always put like a can of soda wrapped in aluminum foil.
3: For what?
1: I don't know.
2: It
1: was supposed to keep it cold, but there's no scientific evidence behind that working at all.
3: I had a buddy whose mom one time, I feel bad for him, so she wrapped his pop in wet paper towel.
1: Okay.
3: Because that's supposed to keep it Well, she put it in a paper bag. So it broke through. So when he took out the lunch, it was all in his backpack. And then everything else just... So he didn't eat lunch that day because of the wet paper towel from the bag. I was like, why'd you eat the sandwich? He goes, it's wet. I can't do anything.
2: Poor kid.
1: Oh, man. That's hilarious.
3: Sucks to suck, I guess. I don't know.
1: All right, Jen. Let's run it down.
2: All right. So today, National Make Lunch Count Day, encouraging workers to get away from their desks and take a proper lunch break. So we asked 100 people, top five answers on the board. Name something a parent might pack in a child's lunchbox. Sandwich, chips, fruits and veggies, dessert, and a beverage.
1: All right. Nice. Well, I'll take the win. And we cleared the board, Brian.
3: Yeah.
1: It doesn't happen often. Thank you so much, Jennifer Leverins. We'll do it again next week. Another round of The Feud.
0: If you have to be up this early, you might as well have some fun.
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0: The Kelly Jordan Show.
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0: Homegrown in the Midwest.
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0: If you have to be up this early, you might as well have some fun. 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

0: had Bryn email us, and Bryn said, can I come on the air and see if I can get everyone's opinion on something where I don't know if I made a mistake in thinking me and this guy were dating? We said, hell yeah, Bryn. Mm-hmm. So we got Bryn on the air with us right now. Bryn, why don't you tell us what exactly happened?
1: Hey, guys. So I've been dating this guy for, I want to say, a little bit over 2 months, going on dates regularly, coming over to each other's place regularly, just hanging out all the time, talking all the time, dating, you know? Mm-hmm. And we were coming home from dinner the other night, and I thought he was my boyfriend. I mean, I think when you're dating for that long, you assume somebody is committed to you. And so I was talking about telling one of my friends about us and our dating situation, and I was explaining everything to him. I was like, yeah, I was talking to Marissa, and I was telling her, oh, my boyfriend does this, blah, blah, blah. And he stopped me while we were driving home, and he was like, what do you mean boyfriend?
0: Ooh, that's awkward.
1: And he said, like what impression did I give you that, like, I'm your boyfriend, you're my girlfriend? And I was, like, completely shocked.
0: Yeah. Okay. You said you guys talk all the time. Are we talking like every single day you guys talk on the phone? And we're talking not texting, but talking on the phone.
1: Yeah, definitely. Talking on the phone after work, talking before we go to sleep if we're not together.
0: Okay.
1: Yeah.
2: All right. Do you guys like stay at each other's houses and stuff like that?
1: Not all the time, but yes.
0: So you have in the past?
1: Mm-hmm.
0: Do you have possessions in his apartment?
1: Yeah, I have. I do have a couple things at his place, and he has left a couple things at mine.
0: Is any of those things a toothbrush?
1: Yes.
0: Okay. That's interesting.
2: I mean, that's like, hey, I'm going to be here for a little bit. Don't need to bring it. Just leave it here.
0: Yeah.
2: So what is your thought process behind this? Like, if he's saying you're not dating, like, how do you feel like you should go forward with it?
1: I feel like at this point I would like to be exclusive. I don't know why we wouldn't, like, unless the plan is for him to be dating other people on the side. I don't see any reason why not.
0: How old are you, Bryn?
1: 26.
0: Okay. So that's old enough where you don't necessarily have to have the conversation. Will you go with me?
2: Right.
1: I don't think so.
0: Yeah. So this is crazy to me. Do you see him enough that it would be super hard for him to date somebody else? Like, if you guys are talking all the time and you're seeing each other and staying in each other's houses, how does he have time for anybody else?
1: I don't know. Like, he's not staying at my

0: we're not staying at each other's places every night.
1: Okay.
0: I don't know.
2: I got a question.
1: Go ahead.
2: This might help. Have you met his parents, or has he met your parents at all?
0: No, not yet.
1: Okay.
2: Well,
1: because that's kind of another leveling up right there, isn't it?
2: When you meet the parents, it's kind of like, okay, well, this is the guy or this is the gal type of thing.
1: So are you just asking, was it wrong for you to assume that he was your boyfriend?
0: Yes, and kind of like what to do.
1: That would be tough. Because I honestly would assume if I was this involved with a girl, yeah, she's my girlfriend.
2: You know what you should do? Cut him off.
1: You think so?
2: You don't have to do it forever. Just cut him off for like a few days. See what he does. Because if he freaks out, then you know, like, okay, he's actually interested and it's not another thing.
1: And if he does nothing,
2: then he's probably like, okay, whatever. Cool. And then you kind of have an answer. But that's just me.
1: But that's a good idea, actually.
2: Just, you know, or if he texts you something, maybe keep it short.
1: Play hard to get.
2: Exactly.
1: Because the best love is forbidden love.
2: As we've
1: learned on the show many times.
2: Numerous times.
1: Yes.
2: Well, this is interesting.
1: I'm in your camp, Bryn. I would have been like, yeah, if I was him, I'd be like, yeah, this is my girlfriend. The fact that he was like, hey, what gave you that impression? That is kind of wild. So this is almost like, am I wrong? Like, were you wrong to assume that that was your boyfriend when you're talking all the time, seeing each other, everything else? Are you gonna be listening for a minute?
0: For sure.
1: Okay. Because we can ask, was it wrong for you to assume that this was your boyfriend after all that evidence?
2: Right.
0: Yeah.
1: Let's get people's opinion on this one, because a lot of times, Brian, the ladies that are listening
2: have a better idea.
1: See this from a totally different camera angle than we do.
2: Yeah. Ooh, man, that's, I mean, this sounds like you guys are dating.
1: Yeah.
2: Sounds like it's a relationship, not just casual.
1: And if I'm saying that to you, it means I'm trying to keep my options open.
2: Yeah.
0: Right.
1: But so, again, let's get some women on with us right now so we can help Bryn out here.
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0: us up this morning because she was in a 2-month relationship that she thought was boyfriend-girlfriend with the guy that she was seeing. The guy said, what gives you the impression that we're boyfriend-girlfriend? Bryn was wanting to know, was she wrong for thinking that they were spending all their time together, talking all the time, everything else? Was she wrong for thinking they were boyfriend-girlfriend? We're hoping to get some women to chime in on this. Hello?
1: Yeah, hey, this isn't a girl, but I have 2 cents on it.
0: Yeah, man, you're allowed to speak.
1: From what I'm gathering, like, I've been down that road way in the past. I think he's just using her, and he likes sleeping with her until he finds something that he actually likes.
0: So wait a second. Were you, like, the one who thought you were in a relationship but weren't?
1: Not necessarily, but, like, as a guy, I kind of been there, I guess, when I was a lot younger.
0: Keeping your options open.
1: Right, and that was done to me the opposite way as well.
0: So what do you think she should do? You think she should just walk away?
1: I think what you should do is ask her if she pays for everything, or does he have a job, that kind of thing.
0: Yeah.
2: Kind of forgot about the money part of the whole thing, too.
0: Yeah.
1: Yeah, that was my first guess, too, because you kind of see that around, you know, like,
2: right.
1: Is she hanging out with her in tax season? You know, I don't know.
2: He just knows when to go. He's like, oh, she's probably got a nice little return coming her way. All right.
1: Funny, because she said she's been dating him for 2 months.
2: Yeah.
0: Right when tax season was coming up.
2: You know what?
1: So, yeah. So I would ask him, does he have a job? Does he have money?
0: I'm not as seedy as you guys. I didn't think about it like that.
2: The outside perspective of that way is genius. I never even I'm with you. I never even would have thought about tax season being a part of the ordeal.
1: Right. It's hard when you're in it like you guys are, but when you're listening, you think of all these things, you know?
0: Nice. All right. Well, good point there, but it's good to talk to somebody who's been through it and has a good perspective on it.
1: Right.
0: Thanks so much for the call, man. I know we got some texts too, Brian.
2: Man, the texts are rolling in. This one's really good. This is from Brianna. Me being me, I have never assumed that I started dating a guy without him actually asking me to be his girlfriend.
0: Okay.
2: No offense. I think she's kind of in the wrong to just assume, especially in today's day and age of dating. I mean, that is true. Somebody else texted it. Stephanie saying, never assume you're in a relationship unless that conversation is had. People these days love their situationships.
0: Ah, yes, you're right on that. I'll go ahead. I'm sorry.
2: I was just going to say, Sarah says, he's a scuzz, he's a playa. The exact words.
0: It does feel like that kind of a little bit. Like you said, maybe she, honestly, Brian, I think you nailed it. She walks away for a little bit and just see how he reacts.
2: Right. Somebody said a 641 number. So this is down in Iowa.
0: Hey, what's up?
2: Boyfriend reaction sounds like someone who is afraid of commitment, probably from fear of abandonment. If you put him in an ultimatum or cut him off, he could run, not because he's not interested, but maybe he feels like he's better off just having an open dialogue about what she wants and what he wants without judgment.
0: Show him
2: you're not like the exes.
0: All right. Well, hopefully this helped Bryn out a little bit.
2: I mean, I think it did. A lot of people are saying that she's not wrong, though.
0: For thinking that it was a relationship.
2: Yeah, a lot of people are like, okay. Hey, in this situation, leaving toothbrushes and doing all that stuff, doing the dating stuff, is dating.
0: All right. There you go, Bryn. I hope that helped.
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St. Cloud's number one for new country, Wild Country 99. What's up? It's Brian Riley. Welcome into Friday. The weekend is here. And let me tell you what, this sleeping in till 7 o'clock in the morning and not waking up at 4, big fan. Shout out to Kelly Jordan taking the day off. We'll be back, though, Monday. Kelly Jordan Show, full swing. If you missed any shows earlier in the week, just search Kelly Jordan Show wherever you get your podcast. Jason Aldean on now, Wild Country 99.

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weekend off right. Wild Country 99, and we're hooking you up. 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

0: 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That's the only backup
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20: 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Remember to always ask for Andy's Towing. 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

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Today, not only Friday, but it's a flashback Friday. Thanks to our friends over at Create a Legacy. We're playing your favorite throwback song. 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

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Okay, I'm calling it. Wild Country 99. Minnesota sports pessimism out the door. Wolves, Spurs, Game 3, series tied up at 1. We need this win. We need it bad. 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All you have to do is watch. It's on Amazon Prime tonight. 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Whatever. We just need a win. I've been

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Coming up 3 and 5, your chance to win here on Wild.

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Your home for the Kelly Jordan Show in the morning and Chris and Chelsea every afternoon. Yeah.

Hey, great news, fellas. You can crush on Ella Langley, and your ladies, I guess, don't care. It's Wild Country 99. Now, granted, they probably do care, but not as much as they're sharing online how men in their life have a crush on Ella Langley. They're calling them Ella fellas. One person was like, I'll take hearing about Ella Langley over Sydney Sweeney any day, which is great news. Also sounds like a trap, so just, you know, be mindful. I'm

0: He's going to be one of your headliners at Winstock 2026. Dirk's gone. Wild Country 99, which, by the way, all weekend long, get you into Winstock 2026, is it's a Winstock winning weekend. Got keywords on the tens. You text those in, could be going to the show for free. It's all thanks to Hanson Paving. 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

you know, this is like an issue. Wild Country 99, I guess this is the latest food hack, but I don't know how this is happening. Details in about six. Right now, Thomas Rhett, Wild Country 99. She's

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Cody Johnson, Wild Country 99, and Ruck Sewer and Portable Rental hooking you up with that Hometown Challenge bracket, which we're down to the Elite Eight. 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
12: 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Stephanie's mom said, "The cheese in the mousetrap is always free."
13: Jess's mom says, "You're juggling a lot of balls in the air. 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
13: I found one more. 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

Wild Country 99. You want to hear something today? Make sure you let us know. 656 WILD. That's the phone number. It's all thanks to Northwest Partners. Right now, Luke Bryan, Country and She Knows It. It's Wild Country 99.

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All right, we've done it. We've made it halfway through the workday. It's Wild Country 99, Brian Riley, and you're like me, just like a little bit longer. Just a little bit longer. I get it. Well, good news, you can burn some time. 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

Jake Owen, Barefoot Blue Jean Night, Wild Country 99. That song just makes me think bonfires, which, looking at the weather forecast, bonfire weather is almost here. Next week, temps are in the 60s, maybe even reaching 80 next week. It's all great. Just hopefully no wind. Most Midwestern thing of all time.

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right. As of today, we got to turn off Minnesota sports pessimism, okay? Wild Country 99. Wolves taking on the Spurs. Game 3 series tied 1-1. Need this win. You want to watch it. Tip-off set for 8:30. And then the Wild play tomorrow. They're down 0-2. Man, I want a Minnesota team to win so bad. Just to see a championship in my life would be

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Wall in St. Cloud's number one for new country. It's Wild Country 99 and the $1,000 Thursday yesterday. No $1,000 winner, but we got more chances for you to win thanks to MC's Lawn and Landscaping. 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

Ella Langley, Wild Country 99, and of course, this is it. Mother's Day tomorrow. No, Sunday. Should probably figure that one out. But sounds like we're going to fail either which way, fellas. Prime example of not even knowing what day Mother's Day is. I'll explain coming up in a bit. Right now, Luke Bryan, Wild Country.

don't even know when Mother's Day is, that's probably part of the problem. Wild Country 99, Brian Riley, and it's on Sunday, which I had to remind myself earlier. But a mom is going viral because she's like, Mother's Day, dads are probably going to screw it up anyways. They suggest that in order to have a good Mother's Day, mom should pick out one small thing that will make them happy on Sunday and then do it themselves. Because we will fail. It's not like we try to fail. It's just we're really good at failing.

0: Rebecca. 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

0: Cody Johnson, The Fall on St. Cloud's number one for New Country. It's Wild Country 99. You want to hear something today? Let me know. 656-WYLD. It's all thanks to Northrop Partners. Old Dominion, Wild Country 99.
1: Well, it was down some street we couldn't even pronounce. We were stuck in the middle, loving every ounce. Tequila was cheap, but the flow we were feeling was real. Neither one of us looking for three little words, unless those three words were do not disturb. Checkout was supposed to be noon, but we slept until three.

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5: With a life on the farm, kind of laid back. 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

Every time I just think of the movie Son-in-Law when I hear that. I love that song, though. John Denver, Thank God I'm a Country Boy. 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And tonight, kicking off at 5 o'clock, finally Friday's Ultimate Sports Bar and Grill, hooking you up with tons of concert tickets, plus just a fun time to get out of the house. 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

Ella Langley, Be Her, Wild Country 99, and that is going to do it for me, Brian Riley. Have a great rest of your Friday. Have a great weekend. Skull Wolves, Skull Wild. We really need wins. Ugh. I'm being a pessimist. I got to stop. Have a great weekend. We'll talk to you. Zach Top, it's Wild Country 99. Blaine.

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0: 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At Lakes Jam this June, featuring Bailey Zimmerman. The only backup
1: plan you need. 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
0: 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Whether you wore the uniform or stood behind someone who did, this is our way of saying
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0: So we have more seats we want to give away on the Wild Ride Party Bus to and from Lakes Jam. This is going to be the Saturday buses, I guess we could say.
1: Yes, thanks to our friends at Lakes Area Party Ride. And they have all kinds of buses, so they kind of wanted to show off for this day.
0: We've never done multiple buses to one location, as far as I can remember.
1: And they're different. They're different styles.
0: One's like a full-blown motor coach. The other is a party-style bus.
1: Yeah, with disco ball, I heard, a hot dog machine.
0: We're going to have a lot of fun. We're going to get you to and from the Brainerd International Raceway, Saturday, June 27th. Bailey Zimmerman is going to be there.
1: Yeah.
0: Also, Josh Ross and a whole bunch of others. Full day of great live music. Another word that wins. It's your final day, by the way, to get on the buses.
1: Ooh! We can't buy these seats.
0: We'll do it shortly after 3 o'clock, then again at 5 o'clock here on Wild Country 99. Let's go party at Lakes Jam with our friends from Lakes Area Party Ride and Hanson Paving and Wild Country 99.

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0: Hi.
1: The Mom Reporter is back with Mother's Day coming up on Sunday. She has a new report from her kitchen.
0: Oh, we got to hear this.
1: I guess her son is changing her name. It's no longer Mommy. It's something else now, and she's kind of heartbroken over the whole deal.
0: Because her baby's growing up.
1: What is your kid calling her? I bet you other moms can relate to this report. We'll hear from the Mom Reporter coming up next.

0: So with Mother's Day coming up on Sunday, I saw that the Mom Reporter is back with a new update.
1: I love Mom Reporter.
0: Direct from her kitchen. She's kind of sad with this video.
1: Oh, no.
0: She's sad because her kid is at the age now, and every mom goes through this. Her kid is at the age now where they're dropping the Y on the end of mommy.
1: And they go to mom because they're a big kid now.
0: Because they're all grown up. They're ready to move out at the age
1: adult.
0: Of 5 or 6.
2: A mother is mourning the untimely loss of the letter Y in mommy. Her son says she will now be referred to as mom. Experts say this heartbreaking transition is normal, but likely to send mothers into a full-blown identity crisis. When asked why he dropped the Y, this child said it served him well for many years.
3: But now I am a grown man.
2: Coming up next, mom's being referred to as bruh. Back to you.
0: Hey, not as bad as bruh. Nobody, when your kid calls you bruh, you're like, really? Come on. It's the same thing with daddy, though. When you drop the Y off daddy.
1: Aww.
0: Although some kids never drop the Y off mommy or daddy.
1: I just saw my sister's phone. She still has my mom as mommy in her phone. And I kind of roasted over that. And then part of me was like, you know what? No, that's really sweet.
0: Hey, at least she doesn't have her legal name. At least it's not the first name,
1: yeah.
0: Right?
1: Yeah, or some a different nickname. You're right.
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1: I love this country world. 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
2: Head straight toward your mama. It's Mother's Day this weekend.
3: That's right. And Jordan Davis, he admitted he's a total mama's boy.
4: I'm a mama's boy. You know, I love my mom. And it's finding the way she finds the good in everything. You know, with my mom, as opposed to finding anything negative, she's going to find a positive first. And that's something that I really hope that I can be more like her on. One of the many things I wish I could be more like my mom on. And my mom's, she loves flowers, so we'll get her flowers or take her to, we're slowly getting her into sushi. So we love to take mom out to sushi spots on Mother's Day.
2: Mama Davis sounds like a saint.
3: She does. I don't know if that's the time to experiment with raw fish on Mother's Day, yeah. But you know, ironically, it is fishing opener too. So there you go.
2: Jordan Davis, by the way, has the best beard in the business.
3: Yeah, he does. Well groomed, well oiled.
2: That's true.
3: Yeah.
2: You can thank his mama for that.
3: I think his mama taught him that.
2: Or maybe his daddy.
0: From Music City to the Granite City, you're now in the know with Chris and Chelsea, driven by Yarmin Ford in Painesville on Wild Country 99.

0: So we're just a few minutes away from another word that wins. By texting that word, you could score a couple of seats in the Wild Ride party bus to and from Lakes Champ to see Bailey Zimmerman.
1: Oh my gosh.
0: Josh Ross and more. The final night of Lakes Champ, you're going to have access to our Wild Country VIP campsite, games, potential meet and greet passes.
1: Yes!
0: You get to chill with us if you want to.
1: Well, there you go. I mean, I was just going to say, this is one of the few times that we can all hang out together and get ready for one heck of a night.
0: It's one of the final words of the week. The buses are almost full. Get set to win coming up here in just a few minutes at Wild

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2: 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The 99 texter is going to score two seats in the Wild Ride Party Bus to and from Lakes Jam to see Bailey, Josh Ross, and more. 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

0: Kelsey.
1: They're wild, a little weird, and I'm obsessed.
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0: So this lady says Mother's Day was probably created by a man.
1: Why is that?
0: Because it was put in the month of May, and she says May is way too busy.
1: And on fishing opener, same weekend.
0: If a woman created it, it should be in September. When there's really not a lot going on, kids are back to school.
1: Yeah.
0: Here's what she said. Let me know if you agree.
2: Mother's Day needs to move on the calendar. Right now it's in May-cember. Moms have Spirit Week, Teacher Appreciation, Last Day of School Celebration, billions of things. You know why it's probably in May-cember is because a mom didn't plan it. If a mom planned it, she would have gotten her calendar out. And she would have looked at all the things. And she would have said, you know where it fits best? September. The kids have gone back to school. There are no other major holidays around. And so she would have put it then. I think it needs to move.
0: You know, she kind of has a point because Father's Day is in June.
1: Yeah.
0: And June is kind of a safe month, right?
1: And it's always on a Sunday. Yeah, because it's kids are out of school. There's not a lot of holidays in June. What, Flag Day?
0: I think it's too late to move it now.
1: That's about it.
0: But moms, would you be okay if it was in September instead of May?
1: Yeah.
0: Would it be better?
1: When kids go back to school, it's a little bit quieter.
0: It'd be further away from Father's Day, so there'd be some separation there.
1: You know what also happens in May?
0: What?
1: When kids are wrapping up their school year, they have a different theme with props that you have to dress your child in every single day of the week for the last week of school.
0: Plus, isn't prom generally around this time of the year?
1: Prom's in April.
0: Okay.
1: So you're just coming off of that.
0: And you're getting ready for graduation, probably doing parties if your kid is at that age.
1: And the weather's either going to be great or it's going to be atrocious.
0: That's true.
1: Yeah, maybe a guy did plan it.
0: So she has a point, you know? Yeah. I'm glad I have no part of this, so I didn't.
1: Poor moms, they go through so much. They give us the gift of life.
0: Yeah.
1: And then
0: take care of your mom this weekend. Appreciate mom. And let's celebrate Mother's Day together on Sunday.
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0: So we hope you can join us tonight. We're going to be at Ultimate Sports Bar and Grill in Wade Park again.
1: Did you see what shirt I'm wearing in honor of tonight, Chris?
0: It's finally Friday. You got your Timmy shirt on.
1: Tim McGraw.
0: Did you get that at one of his concerts?
1: I did.
0: Was that the concert? You bought the photo of his rear end right there, front and center?
1: That just happened to be the view. Oh. My friend was in the pit and her family is in the photo.
0: Oh.
1: And it just happened to have his Wrangler booty on it.
0: So it wasn't his backside that you bought it for. It's for your friend.
1: Yes.
0: Who is somewhere in the photo.
1: Yeah. Which, she was kind of blurry in the photo, but, it's the thought that counts.
0: Next time I go to a show, next time I see Ella Langley, well, she's never going to do a shot like that. That'd be kind of weird.
1: You're so weird.
0: There's such a double standard. If I bought a picture like that, you'd be like, why did you get that?
1: Okay, can we just get back to the getting?
0: What were we talking about?
1: Finally Friday tonight. We have Tim McGraw tickets, so whether you want to tick your husband off like I do apparently, or make your girls really happy.
0: No, he does have a nice rear.
1: He's got a great everything.
0: Right. Yeah.
1: Yeah, I saw your jaw watching him in 1883.
0: Maybe we could bring that picture tonight, maybe give it away.
1: It's kind of encased in gold. I have it. It's all lit up and everything.
0: Not only is somebody going to win Tim McGraw tickets, they're also going to win a picture of his rear end and your friend in the photo.
1: I'm just saying, when Real Good Man came on,
0: yeah.
1: So the temp went up 20 degrees.
0: So Tim McGraw tickets will be given away tonight.
1: Yes.
0: 5 to 7, we'll be at Ultimate in Wade Park having a whole lot of fun.
1: Heck yeah.
0: Happy hour goes until 5 o'clock, by the way. Get there a little bit early. And party with us. The patio is going to be open, by the way, since
1: it's a nice night.
0: Really nice out. Finally, Fridays, we'll see you starting at 5 at Ultimate in Wade Park with Wild Country.

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0: All right, so you ready for another round of Truth or Trash?
1: Yes.
0: Normally we don't do this in a Friday, but I got some good questions today.
1: This is so good. You just want to stump me, dude.
0: I want to stump you. Yesterday,
1: I'm on a roll.
0: Yesterday, you actually picked out the trash.
1: I did. Three, and so did a lot of our listeners.
0: Three statements, and two are true, one is trash. Your job is to pick out the trash. We'll see how you guys do today.
1: Now, you can't eliminate food questions.
0: There is no food question today, so we'll see what happens, Chelsea.
1: I'm going to dominate. I'm more than food.
0: Is Chelsea going to hear this today? It's possible.
1: I ain't doing the shame.
0: Another round of Truth or Trash. We'll do it coming up next with Chris and Chelsea.

0: time for truth or trash. We're throwing out three crazy facts, claims, or questions. Two are true, one is total garbage. Can you find the trash?
1: Number one, air traffic fluctuates, but at any given time on an average day, there are between 12,000 and 14,000 planes in the sky at the same time.
2: Wow, that's crazy to think about. All around the world?
1: Yep.
2: Okay.
1: Number two, cuts are the most common injury people get at home.
2: Well, it is for you.
1: Ha ha ha.
2: How's your finger, by the way?
1: Still numb.
2: Yeah, I bet it is.
1: Yeah, I think my tendons got severed. Anyway, number three, the letter E is the most commonly used letter in the English alphabet.
2: Whoa.
1: Good luck today.
2: You know,
1: stumping everybody today.
2: You know, I almost got another degree in English, right?
1: Everybody's going to get this one wrong.
2: So you think. Okay, one more time, Valentine.
1: Air traffic fluctuates, but at any given time on an average day, there are between 12,000 and 14,000 planes in the sky at the same time.
2: Okay.
1: Number two, cuts. Lacerations are the most common injury people get at home. And number three, the letter E is the most commonly used letter in the English alphabet.
2: Hmm.
1: Any of them stand out as trash right away?
2: Well, I'm trying to think about...
1: What are you doing on your whiteboard? What are you drawing today?
2: I did good. I did an airplane.
1: So you got an airplane?
2: I got a little boo-boo, a little band-aid on your finger.
1: My finger that I cut with a bread knife opening a bag of celery.
2: And an ER bill. Yep. And then I have the letter E with a greater sign, ABC. Yeah, how you like them apples?
1: What does that mean, though? Like
2: E is the most used.
1: Okay.
2: I know.
1: Well, people can't see that, so let's...
2: I'm trying to think. Cuts. I don't know if cuts are really the most predominant. I would say you'd fall a lot more, bumps a lot more than getting cuts. I'm trying to actually, every time that one of us kids went to the ER, it was because we sliced ourselves open on something stupid, like you. But right. We were smaller.
1: That's true.
2: Man, and I would think there'd be more planes than 12,000 to 14,000 planes. Are you talking commercial or are you talking all flights?
1: All flights. Anything that flies, except birds.
2: I would say planes is more. Oh, cuts is kind of trash, too. E? I'm trying to think of the wheel days. That's the first letter that they call in the Wheel of Fortune, so I'm going to say that one's true. That's the first letter that they call.
1: Looking at the text coming in right now, 320-656-9453. A lot of people are kind of agreeing with number three.
2: Yep.
1: Saying that's probably true. The letter E is the most commonly
2: that's
1: used
2: what they
1: letter
2: call on the wheel.
1: In the English alphabet.
2: I'm going to give that a little check mark, but then again, you like to screw us over. So.
1: All right, here they are one more time, okay. And then we'll give you a few minutes to come up with your final answer.
2: Yeah.
1: We'll take more texts and see how many people get this right today. Which one is the trash statement? Number one, air traffic fluctuates, but at any given time on an average day, there are between 12,000 and 14,000 planes in the sky at the same time.
2: Including little crop dusters.
1: Yep. Number two, cuts are the most common injury people get at home. And number three, the letter E is the most commonly used letter in the English alphabet. Two are true, one is trash, one is false. Identify the false trash one, and we'll make you a winner today. We'll reveal the answer, give Chelsea and everybody else a few minutes to think about it. The conclusion of Truth or Trash with Chris and Chelsea is coming up next.
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0: It's time for Truth or Trash, where we throw out three wild questions, facts, or claims. Two are true, one is total trash. Can you figure out which one doesn't belong?
1: Can Chelsea figure it out? Can everybody else figure it out? Or is everybody, including Chelsea, going to get shamed today?
2: Everybody is all over the place today.
1: Number one, air traffic fluctuates. That's a fact.
2: Yep.
1: But at any given time on an average day, there are between 12,000 and 14,000 planes in the sky at the very same time.
2: Oh, man, that's a lot of planes.
1: Number two, cuts are the most common injury people get at home. Hmm? And number three, the letter E is the most commonly used letter in the English alphabet. Do you want to eliminate one as true right now?
2: I think E is true because Wheel of Fortune, that is the number one letter that people call out. That or S or T or R. But I want to say that E, I mean, I got two in my name right now.
1: You're going to say that E is true. Is that correct?
2: Oh, crap. Thank God.
1: All right, we can eliminate that one. Sorry for those who text that one.
2: Now it comes down to cuts. So my sister, the first time that I had to call 911, she was three. She was climbing on top of the toilet, fell, and sliced her hand open because the porcelain cracked.
1: On the commode.
2: On the commode, the top of the commode. So
1: you have to get a new commode then?
2: No, yeah, you can't. Come on, with
1: us kids. I'm sure Dad was happy about that.
2: Well, Mom was more ticked. I have nasty scars all over. This was from a can that sliced my finger. That was a pretty deep cut down to the bone. You got into a fight with a bread knife and a bag of celery and lost.
1: I've cut myself more than one time. Not enough to go to the ER. This is the first time when that happened last year.
2: Anytime you cut your head, that's bleeding like a son of a gun. So you got to go in for that for stitches.
1: That's true.
2: Man, I don't think there's that many planes up in the sky. I've flown a lot. And every time I go to an airport, there's only like 100 flights maybe a day.
1: Now, the rules say you can't Google it.
2: Nope, and I haven't.
1: You can look at texts. So if you want help,
2: they're
1: there.
2: Going back and forth.
1: It is kind of 50-50 right now.
2: I would say cuts is pretty predominant. I'm just going to go out on a limb.
1: Yep.
2: I'm going to say that, read the airplane one more time.
1: Air traffic fluctuates, but at any given time on an average day, there are between 12,000 and 14,000 planes in the sky at the same time. Not sitting on the tarmac,
2: mm-hmm.
1: Not actually on the runway, in the sky, flying. Doing something productive.
2: Now, I know that it's a big world.
1: And just keep in mind that Spirit just went out of business. So
2: they did.
1: Let's eliminate 14 planes.
2: I think you're trying to mess with me. You're so terrible. I think you're trying to mess with me. I do think that cuts are really prevalent. I can't think of the top of my head. I want to say falls is actually pretty prevalent too, and people breaking bones.
1: So which one is trash?
2: I'm going to say the airplane one is trash.
1: Number one is trash.
2: I'm not looking at you.
1: A lot of other people say that too.
2: I'm not looking at you.
1: Air traffic fluctuates, but at any given time on an average day, there are between 12,000 and 14,000 planes in the sky at the same time. Is that trash?
3: Shame. Shame. Shame.
1: As Chelsea gets shamed today on Truth or Trash.
2: A lot of other people are getting it wrong, too.
1: So I found this website, and I've spent way too much time on it today.
2: This is great.
1: It's called flightaware.com.
2: Uh-huh.
1: FlightAware. It'll actually show you a map of every single plane that's in the sky right this very moment.
2: How many are there?
1: In the entire world.
2: How many are there?
1: Right now, there's 17,757.
2: There's more?
1: Airborne aircrafts. There was almost 20,000 earlier today. But Friday is a big day to travel. So it's a lot more than would be like on a Tuesday or Wednesday.
2: That's so scary to think about.
1: And you could look at, there was a plane that was over us earlier today that was coming from Hong Kong direct to Chicago. I looked up in the sky and I waved. I'm like, hey.
2: You're creepy. You know who else tracks airplane patterns?
1: It's fascinating.
2: I'm not even going to say it.
1: Somebody go to flightaware.com and tell me if you don't get hooked and you're not on it for at least 5 minutes.
2: You would think after 9/11 they wouldn't put that type of stuff out there. Okay. All right. So what is more prevalent than cuts?
1: Falls.
2: Ah, I said that, didn't
1: I? You did say that.
2: God bless America.
1: Falls actually rank above cuts as the leading cause of home injuries because you look at the shower, the bathtub, the older generation, kids,
2: drunk,
1: stairs,
2: dogs.
1: Falls account for about 35% of preventable non-fatal injuries.
2: Shoot. Yeah, I should have known that because I've known how many people who have cut their hands, especially men, and they just throw duct tape on it.
1: Right.
2: And they don't care if they lose a limb.
1: For those who got it right. For those who got it wrong, like Chelsea.
2: Technically.
3: Shame. Shame. Shame.
2: Technically, I said the answer.
1: You get shamed today.
2: There's that many planes, for real?
1: There's no technically in this game. It's either you're right or wrong. All right?
2: I got the alphabet one right.
1: All right. Thanks for playing Truth or Trash with Chris and Chelsea.
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0: just a quick update on our hometown challenge. Holding Fort has come back now. They're pretty much tied with the city of Rice right now.
1: Oh, Rice, baby.
0: It's Rice against Holding Fort, Albany against Bolus.
1: Wow.
0: Avon and Freeport are pretty much tied right now as well.
1: Ooh.
0: That's going to be a battle. And then St. Stephen is currently beating St. Joseph by a decent amount.
1: The Saints. When the Saints come marching in.
0: You get to vote who America's favorite hometown is this year.
1: Yeah.
0: We're turning it into a national thing.
1: I love it.
0: These other states need to be jealous of what we're doing.
1: And these are so fun.
0: It's brought to you by Ruck Sewer and Portable Rental. Every time you vote, you get in to win $50. The Benet's Meats, by the way,
1: too. Not too shabby.
0: You can vote daily and vote often because this round is going to end a little over a week from right now.
1: Ooh, share with your friends.
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1: Let's give away some meat and a free meat Friday with our friends at McDonald's Meats in Clear Lake. 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
3: That's so awkward. 3, 2, 1.
1: There we go, muscles.
3: Work out. Now, this is fun. Typically, we give away a bunch of steaks. Yeah. But what about a delicious top round roast? Low and slow is the way to go. This is great for sandwiches. You can slice it. You can pull it. Slice it.
1: Some round rump.
3: Round roast. Mm.
1: Making round rump happen right now.
3: Man, I love a good roaster. Maybe you could pop this in the oven and you could make it for your mom on Mother's Day.
1: Can you do it in the oven? Can you do it in the crock pot, I guess?
3: You could cook it however you want to cook it.
1: All right. Best of all, it's free.
3: Low and slow. Yeah, exactly.
1: McDonald's Meats in Clear Lake. A steak winner right now. 320-656-WILD. Again, you're texting the word.
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0: Wild Country 99 with Chris and Chelsea. It is time to make yet another winner with Plant One on Us. We want you to plant something beautiful, something nice, with help from our friends at Thompson's Garden Center.
1: Yes, and they are all ready to go. They have all the greenhouses wide open. Even if you just want to get gifts for Mother's Day, they say, come on out. We've got you taken care of.
0: You've been entering online over the past month plus, and we've been making weekly winners, giving away $100 to spend on whatever you want.
1: They're so excited to.
0: At Thompson's Garden Center. So let's make another winner right now. This week's winner, Chelsea, is going to be
1: Michelle from St. Cloud.
0: Michelle in St. Cloud, congratulations.
1: She is super excited for perennials. So I don't know if she's going to be looking at bushes or trees or what I love, tulips that keep coming up year after year after year right around Mother's Day. So beautiful.
0: It's like the gift that keeps on giving, right?
1: I do love flowers.
0: It's another winner with our Plant One on Us with Chris and Chelsea and Thompson's Garden Center. Going to be a nice weekend. Maybe head over there this weekend.
1: It is going to be gorgeous.
0: It's probably going to be busy. It's planting weekend, Mother's Day weekend.
1: Ooh.
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0: afternoons are for
1: Chris and Chelsea.
2: I just get in my car after a long, hard day, and I just turn on the radio. It's awesome.
0: Chris and Chelsea. 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

0: Look, moving on.
1: So with Mother's Day coming up on Sunday,
2: yeah,
1: I just think back to when I was a troublemaking little kid and, you know, put more stress on a mom that I probably should have.
2: Yeah. Well, and you weren't alone with your three siblings, I'm sure.
1: What percentage of kids, like, what's the word I'm looking for? Cause attitude out in public or like...
2: Oh, definitely us middle kids, for sure. I'd say we're the worst.
1: Somebody who makes a scene in public because they want something and they just...
2: Oh, throwing temper tantrums?
1: Yeah, temper tantrums. Mm. There we go. I remember doing it in the toy aisle one time at the store. And I just laid in the ground. My mom's like, see ya.
2: And you're kicking and screaming?
1: And she left the store. I was like, how dare you?
2: Temper tantrums. I only threw one. And my dad loves telling this story. So we were going down to St. Paul to see my uncle. And I saw this plane fly in the sky. And I really wanted to go on that plane. And so I announced it to the whole minivan. I want to go on an airplane ride. My dad said, maybe on Monday. Well, I knew maybe meant it's never going to happen, right? And I said, I want to go on an airplane ride right now. And in the middle of rush hour traffic, much to my parents' delight, in that tiny gold Chevy Astro van, I had a stage 5 meltdown, screaming, crying at the top of my lungs, not understanding why I couldn't just go on an airplane ride.
1: Did he pull over and let you out?
2: We couldn't. We had three lanes of traffic on each side. And that's why my dad smoked. So my mom drank wine. No, never again, though. Never. I was fine. So I show up at my uncle's place and he's like, he gave me chicken nuggets, like a Happy Meal and some sugar cookies. And he talked to me about airplanes and we watched him fly over his house. And I was fine after that.
1: And that was one of the first known moments where Chelsea was told no and had a meltdown.
2: Yeah.
1: And then it's still going strong today.
2: I've learned to adapt. Now I just go around. I make it happen myself.
1: So what's the funniest or most hilarious or embarrassing thing your kid has ever done to you in public?
2: Oh, poor parents.
1: Maybe they said something or did something and you turned beet red and you just wanted to like run away.
2: You ever see when kids start eating things at the grocery store?
1: Like off the floor?
2: No. I'm talking just helping themselves.
1: Opening like a box of something or like...
2: Worse.
1: What?
2: I got that story coming up. That's where I'm at. That's my baby brother.
1: Woo! Everybody's done something, right? 320-656-9453. Funny or embarrassing things your kid has ever done to you in public.
2: Ugh.
1: Moms, dads, let's have it. We'll dive into your calls and texts coming up next with Chris and Chelsea.

0: So has your kid ever embarrassed you in public? I shouldn't even ask that as a question.
1: I mean, it's just bound.
0: It's happened to every mom and dad, every parent.
1: Now, you've heard of the stories, and I've seen them. I see the texts that are coming in where their kids have had full-blown meltdowns in the grocery store. But have you ever been banned from a grocery store? That happened to my dear mother. My baby brother decided that he wanted to help himself to something at the grocery store, and he thought naturally,
0: if it was the gummy worms, that's legit.
1: No,
0: I've done that.
1: So we get to the checkout after she wrangles all four of us kids, because the grocery cart is full. You can't throw your kids in there.
0: Oh, going to the grocery store with four kids.
1: Yeah, yeah. So, and then Derek was probably three. And she looks down, and he's got fistfuls of something, and he's chewing on something, and it's like dribbling down his chin. And she's like, "What the heck is in your mouth?" She didn't care who was listening. And she looked at him, and there used to be these little islands of not just candy, but it was like cookies and baked goods. And these were the little, they were wafers that had the cream in them. That were layered?
0: Were they in bulk or did he just open a package?
1: They were in bulk. So you'd open the top, you'd scoop out the wafers or whatever the treat was, you'd put them in a bag, and then they would weigh them at the checkout and charge you by weight.
0: It's like the bulk gummy worms.
1: So my mom says, here. So she just lifts Derek up. He's three. She puts him on the scale. She's like, take away whatever it was, 32 pounds, and whatever's left over. She's like, that's how much he ate, and I'll pay you for that.
0: Oh my
1: so
0: gosh.
1: She ended up paying for 2 pounds of like wafers.
0: Sitting your kid on the scale.
1: Well, he thought that he could just help himself and just eat them. And he ate so many, and she was so busy watching the rest of his kids.
0: Hey, sometimes kids just... They have a mind of their own. My little brother, 4 years younger, you know, we're at a convenience store one time. He picked up a piece of gum off the floor that was already chewed.
1: Ew, ABC gum?
0: That somebody spit out, and he put it in his mouth and started chewing it. I'm like, dude, that's gross.
1: Wow, recycling.
0: And then he took something else off the ground, and he stole it. After we left the store, I found out.
1: Oh, like, you can't steal.
0: Like, you can't steal. Why did you take that from the store? He's like, it was on the ground. Like, well, fair point.
1: Kids logic. And that was Derek's point, too. He was like, so he got in a lot of trouble, and he's like, but it was open.
0: So what has your child done to embarrass you in public? 320-656-9453. Elise, you're up first. What did your son do?
2: Okay, so we're at the ballpark watching softball, and my son, who's probably like five at the time, is running around the ballpark. There's this kind of an extremely large man leaning against the bleachers watching the games. My son walks up to him, smacks him on the butt, and says, "Whoo, you're a big guy." I was like, please let this guy be nice. He just kind of grinned, like, oh, okay. I'm like, so sorry. But he was a big guy.
1: He was a big guy.
2: Yes, yes. He was a big guy, but we don't need to tell him that.
1: Gosh. I love this. So where did he learn this from? Kids don't come up with this, but they mimic everything.
0: That's when you're a parent. You're like, that's not my kid. That's
1: that
0: person over there. It's their kid right there.
1: Ooh, you big guy. Well, you big boy.
0: It's not like the guy's going to be like, I'm big. What?
1: Some kid slaps you on the butt.
0: I thought I was slender. What? Gosh.
1: Big boned.
0: Jill, what's your story?
3: Not that it happened to me, but I did it to my mom when I was little. So actually, we were walking in Kmart, and I came up behind her, and I pulled her pants down. She had sweatpants on.
0: No.
3: They went to about her knees, and she grabbed them real quick and pulled them back up. And I was probably like 6 or 7, but still to this day, I'm almost 40, and still to this day, my mom's like, "You remember when?" Like, I don't know if it was like the trend or what was going on, but. Maybe I seen it on the TV and it was funny. Maybe it was funnier on TV.
1: Yeah.
3: So her face was so red. Like I said, I'm almost 40, and she told my kids it. She's told them it every time she come up for vacation.
0: You know, at least that was a day and age where there were no cell phones, so there's no proof of it.
1: Yeah. Pantsing your mom. Pantsing your parent.
0: Like pantsing a brother. That's acceptable. Yeah, pantsing
1: no,
0: a parent.
1: No, I don't want to see that. That's trauma.
0: Well, you
1: I'm
0: know.
1: I'm not going to share that. No.
0: Well, it's better than pantsing a stranger. You can go to jail for that
1: don't
0: stuff.
1: Don't pants anybody. You know what was great?
0: Pants yourself.
1: My mom. Okay, you remember water slides?
0: Yeah.
1: We're such good kids. Remember water slides? The kind that aren't fun to go on, the kind that hurt when you go down them. All right.
0: Ones that go like straight down.
1: So she sends the kids first. My dad's supposed to catch us at the bottom, whatever. My dad doesn't even get in the water. He doesn't like water. So anyways, so it's all of us kids. We go down. Then here comes my mom, whooping and hollering, having the time of her life. And then right at the end, I notice she's not getting out of the water. She ripped her swimsuit.
0: Uh-oh.
1: Completely open.
0: Was she waiting for your dad to come over and...
1: Dad was... I don't know where my dad was. She asked us kids. She's like, get me a towel. And we're like, Mom, you can't use a towel in the water. She's like, get me a towel. I ripped my suit. So then Jimmy starts taunting her with the towel and throws it. And she ended up yanking the towel, yanking my brother into the water, carrying both of us out. We didn't go back to a water park in probably 10 years after that.
0: I don't. Yeah, that's traumatic right there. So.
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0: So I think it's time to fix another broken cell phone.
1: Oh, yeah.
0: It's Chris and Chelsea's Don't Nix It, Fix It with Batteries Plus. If you have a cracked screen, maybe it's really bad. Maybe it's a small crack. Small cracks drive me nuts. I have to fix it. Whether it's on the protector that I have. Luckily, it's just the protector most of the time.
1: It drives you nuts, Chris. But believe it or not, not all husbands are like you. Some use their phone, cracks and all, so much that it drives a wife nuts. And that leads me to today's winner.
0: All right. You've been entering daily at wildcountry99.com. Just tell us what happened. If you remember what happened to your phone. Why did it crack? Why did it break? We have some good stories that are coming in. So today's winner, Chelsea, of Don't Nix It, Fix It is going to be
1: Jennifer from Bolas.
0: What happened to Jennifer?
1: Jennifer says, I'm writing in regards to my millennial husband, who's too stubborn to get a new phone. The screen on his Motorola, they still make this, is cracked in several areas. Probably happening riding a horse, yeah. Or at work, or juggling our three kids who are under the age of 4. Please help us out so we can keep his 2021 Motorola finger-friendly phone fixed.
0: Hey, if anybody's able to fix it, it's going to be the experts at Batteries Plus.
1: Yes, they can. They're certified in it all.
0: And if it's an older phone, too, it might take a little bit to get the right parts, but they will fix it for
1: Absolutely.
0: You.
1: Absolutely.
0: We've heard from others that have one as well. They have unique or maybe older phones. And yeah, don't nix it. Why pay for a brand new phone? Don't pay thousands for a new phone.
1: Good for you, Jennifer, for stepping up and be like, honey, we're getting that fixed.
0: Yes, we can get absolutely fixed.
1: For free.
0: Yeah, it's an early Father's Day present for him, right?
1: What?
0: On Mother's Day weekend.
1: Typical.
0: Chris and Chelsea's Don't Nix It, Fix It with Batteries.

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1: The energy is so alive. 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Everyone's so happy, and it's just an instant mood booster.
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1: It is the final word to see this guy at Lakes Jam this year, Bailey Zimmerman. He's going to be headlining the final day of Lakes Jam, which is going to be Saturday, June 27th.
2: It's going to be amazing. 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
2: Camping.
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1: 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A couple of seats aboard the bus, two tickets, access to our VIP party campsite. It is going to be a blast. Lakes Jam is going to be awesome this year with Wild Country 99. 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

0: weekend is officially here. It's Wild Country 99. Chris and Chelsea doing it live. It's finally Friday.
1: Yes, thank goodness.
0: We're at Ultimate Sports Bar and Grill in Wade Park. Going to be here till 7 o'clock giving away the good stuff, Woo-hoo. Including concert tickets to see Tim McGraw.
1: Oh, and it's not just Tim McGraw. It's Lady A. The Chicks are opening up for him. I mean, if you could even call that opening up. It's basically three concerts in one.
0: We'll give those away shortly after 6:30 here tonight. We have other concert tickets we're giving away, including free food and drink. The patio is open.
1: Oh, it's so gorgeous.
0: A lot of people out in the patio right now. By the way, if you're on the patio, you can totally win with us.
1: Yeah.
0: So make sure when you get here, enter to win with the games that we do play.
1: And let's have some fun. It's Friday.
0: Let's do it. Celebrate the weekend. Finally Friday at Ultimate Wade Park. Chris and Chelsea on Wild Country.

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0: So it's been a while since we've highlighted and recognized the stupid.
1: We should there's so many out there.
0: We should probably do it. I got a good one.
1: Okay.
0: This involves breakfast cereal and breaking and entering. Real American Dummies, we're going to highlight something stupid that somebody recently did in a fun way.
1: Okay.
0: And then what we like to do is we like to share this this idiot who did whatever. And then we put it to song and we create a parody song.
1: Which is more than what they deserve, but we need it on
0: a
1: Friday.
0: That's true. Real American Dummies, we'll do that coming up next with Chris and Chelsea.

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0: we go.
1: Real American dummy.
0: All right, this guy, a total idiot. Actually, it's not even a guy, Chelsea. It's a girl.
2: Oh, fantastic. Hey, to each his own.
0: There's a woman who was arrested after police say she broke into a family's home. Not to steal jewelry, not to grab cash, but apparently to hang out in the kitchen.
2: Oh, she was hungry.
0: Eating a bowl of Fruity Pebbles.
2: Okay, good choice.
0: The wild part is the family was home the entire time she was there.
2: What?
0: So they're upstairs, she's downstairs in the kitchen, right?
2: That is terrifying.
0: The young son reportedly smelled something burning downstairs.
2: Why is she burning cereal?
0: So he went downstairs to check it out. And instead of finding dinner in the oven, he found a strange woman in the kitchen eating Fruity Pebbles and petting the family dog like she lived there.
2: The dog was even okay? Like, are you going to give me some? That'd be Daisy. You can give me some. Do I have to bark?
0: I don't know who you are, but yeah. Give me some treats. Give me some food. Can I have a bite?
2: Oh my gosh, that poor kid.
0: Police say the oven was also on, which probably explains the burning smell. So now you got a random woman in the house. Cereal and milk all over the kitchen. And she made a big mess, by the way. A dog getting attention, getting some pets.
2: How do you make a mess making cereal? What's burning?
0: And the oven on for no good reason. There's nothing in the oven.
2: She wasn't right in the head. Was she intoxicated?
0: The son ran upstairs to tell his mom.
2: Fair.
0: Mom's
2: left the dog.
0: Mom.
2: Left the dog. Come on.
0: Mom calls 911. Then she goes downstairs herself and confronted the woman.
2: Where's the husband?
0: I have no idea.
2: Okay.
0: To make it even more bizarre, the woman reportedly demanded that the woman clean up the mess she made.
2: That is such a typical mom. You break into my house, you make a mess, you clean it up.
0: Not why are you in my house, just if you're going to break in here, don't leave Fruity Pebbles and milk all over my floor.
2: Turn off the stove, you freak. Yeah, don't touch my dog.
0: When officers arrived, they quickly figured out the woman was on something.
2: You think?
0: According to police, she later said she had consumed a bottle of the devil's lettuce.
2: A bottle of it?
0: And somehow mistook the house for a fair. She said she was looking for the fair. So,
2: which is understandable since she went for the brightest colored cereal. She probably thought it was cotton candy or funnel cake.
0: Just to recap, she broke into a stranger's house, made herself a bowl of Fruity Pebbles, turned down the oven, pet the dog, left cereal and milk everywhere, didn't clean it up, and
2: she still didn't clean it up.
0: And she thought she was at the fair, so now she's facing burglary charges. And this has to be one of the dumbest ways to end up in jail. So as we do with Real American Dummies, we take that story and we create a fun parody song. You ready for it?
2: Absolutely.
0: Here we go. Yeah.

0: the law. If you're gonna act crazy, grab a mop while you're here, ma'am.
1: Yeah, it's called Fruity Pebble Felony.
2: I'm still disappointed in the dog.
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0: always loved that Kenny Chesney song.
1: He's such a free spirit, and he lives on an island, and he's going on tour, and every time we see him, he's always just so smiling. And have you ever wondered where he got that from?
0: Mama?
1: He credits his mom.
2: I think one of the most important lessons that I've learned from my mom is just, no matter what life throws at you, is just to take a step back and a deep breath and just still take life as it comes. She's been through a lot in her life, and she's handled it, and she's come through it, I believe, with a lot of grace and a lot of style. And I've learned a lot from that. She has taught me a lot directly and indirectly. And she's a hard worker, but she loves life. And I thank God that I got my love of life from her.
0: By the way, Kenny Chesney wrapping up a brand new album. We actually got a tease of the brand new song earlier today. It's called Carry On. It's pretty good.
1: So good.
0: Kenny is back. He's got a brand new record label. And yeah.
1: And we can thank his mama.
0: Absolutely.
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0: It's Wild Country 99, Chris and Chelsea live, Ultimate Sports Bar and Grill at Wade Park, making winners left and right. A lot of people are winning. We got the video horse racing going on right now.
1: So much fun.
0: We do that in front of the games and the concert tickets and free food and drink that we do give away. It's beautiful outside. The patio is wide open. And they have the bar. If you've never been here to Ultimate in Wade Park, they have the bar.
1: It's almost like three bars. So you have the main bar inside, then you have the upper level bar, and then that bar has another side that extends to the outside patio, so you're never that far away from your favorite cocktails.
0: So people in the patio order from the same bar, people on the inside who are looking out into the patio order as well.
1: A little bit of sunshine.
0: Plus the Four Seasons patio, which is outside, but it's really not at the same time if you want to be out of the sun.
1: It's just beautiful.
0: Something for everybody. The food, the drink, the giant pretzels, they're like the size of a steering wheel.
1: Mm-hmm. Everything is Ultimate Sports Bar and Grill.
0: Plus the beer towers, what do they call those? I always see those going by. There's one across the room right at the table right there.
1: And I'm still working my way up to a 64-ounce mule.
0: Come join us. We're live at Ultimate Sports Bar and Grill in Wade Park. It's Chris and Chelsea here till 7, giving away tickets. Tim McGraw tickets coming up here in just a bit as well with Wild Country 99 and Chris Jansen now.
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0: So it's Mother's Day weekend. We decided to ask a few of the littles why their mom is so special.
1: So cute.
0: You never know what you get from these kiddos.
1: Sometimes it's surprising, and sometimes it's like, what? What'd you just say?
0: Grade school kids, why is your mom so special? We spoke with Candace earlier today. I think Candace is probably around 10 years old.
2: She's not like a normal mom, because you know how normal moms usually, older moms don't have purple hair. Or just the way my mom does. I like to go shopping with her. I like going to restaurants with her. Going to theme parks with her, because unlike my dad, who hates rides, he loves them. He dances in stores when a song comes on, and it's so embarrassing. I walk away from her. I'm going to say, I don't know this lady.
0: Hey, that's what mom and dad are for, to embarrass the littles, right?
1: That's right, man, because they were cool once.
0: We spoke with Devin next. Devin, tell us quickly why your mom is special.
3: She looks good.
0: Yeah.
3: I love playing basketball with her. She takes me on vacation, camping, makes good dinners every night.
0: So the common theme here is mom.
1: Super sweet.
0: Mom,
1: takes me on vacations. My mom.
0: My mom feeds me.
1: My mom would always gripe. Hey, that is something.
0: So, by the way, my mom keeps me alive is what they're saying.
1: There you go. My mom would gripe because she always got left behind on her parents' vacations.
0: Hopefully you have a great Mother's Day weekend. Aww. Happy Mother's Day to all the moms.
4: I was all but 22, I think, at the time. 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

0: It's Wild Country 99, Chris and Chelsea, live at Ultimate Sports Bar and Grill in Wade Park. Almost set to give away Tim McGraw concert tickets, huh?
1: Oh my gosh. So this is going to be at Target Field, so it's under the stars. And there's going to be Lady A, The Chicks, and Tim McGraw.
0: Still time to get here to win those. We'll be doing that closer to 6:45 or so. We're going to be here until 7 o'clock. Food, drink, your friends, the patio, the nice weather.
1: Do you need any more reasons to come out and kick off your weekend?
0: Let's celebrate the fact that it's Friday and the weekend is upon us.
1: Come on.
0: So I saw that there's a small Minnesota town, the town of St. James, Minnesota.
1: Cute, okay.
0: Which is the southern part of the state. They just hosted a sporting event, a fundraiser for local emergency responders, which you always love seeing, right?
1: Oh, yeah.
0: It was a unique sporting event. It involved basketball and donkeys.
1: I've seen this before.
0: Is it common?
1: Not extremely common. I don't know if I would ever ride an animal on a gym floor, but
0: donkeys, they're known for just not moving and standing and being.
1: No, they're great pack animals.
0: Okay.
1: Yeah, they're sturdy, man.
0: Maybe I'm thinking of mules.
1: A little temperamental. Mules are a little more stubborn. Very strong, though.
0: So students, teachers, and first responders played a basketball game while riding donkeys. They wound up raising over $4,000.
1: Wow.
0: To help pay for new CPR devices for the community. This is like, is this going to catch on?
1: You know how hard it is to ride, let alone play basketball? I think you just pass the ball. There's no dribbling.
0: We actually had somebody there on scene to collect some of the audio.
1: Oh, thank goodness.
0: Of what was going on. These donkeys really get into it along with their riders. Here's a donkey that's like, I guess the donkey dunked and then kind of gloated a little bit. Showboat in action right there, huh? Donkey left his tail in the air.
1: That's right. How you like them hooves?
0: Hopefully the Timberwolves play as good as the donkeys played, huh?
1: They could take a few notes.

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0: Chris and Chelsea. Afternoons on Wild Country 99.

0: Friday we've had. What a Friday we're having. Chris Chelsea live at Ultimate Sports Bar and Grill in Wade Park.
1: It is finally
0: Friday. Been here since 5. Going to be doing it until 7 o'clock as we do every single Friday. We're going to be doing this through the holiday weekend coming up.
1: How fun is that?
0: Memorial Day weekend as well.
1: Wow, it's already flying by.
0: More free tickets will be given away next Friday if you want to join us. And
1: yeah,
0: this is all leading up to a summer full of great concerts, including the festivals too.
1: It's going to be incredible. 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
0: By the way, they have a brand new live in-person pull tab station here at Ultimate,
1: yeah,
0: which a lot of people love playing.
1: So you come see us, you head over there, grab yourself a drink, and then just keep doing it every 15 minutes.
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1: What's up, us here at Ultimate every single Friday. 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
2: That's right. Couple Fridays left, then we're going to take a little break over the summer, but we would love to see you. Also, this weekend's pretty full between Mother's Day, fishing opener. Let's talk about next Saturday. There's two huge events with Wild Country 99. I don't want you to miss it. So there is the Mustang Run at 10:44. Go out there, check out all the Mustangs. They're doing a whole bunch of fun stuff. And then you can join me later on that night for the final Rumble on the Road. We've got your Winstock tickets that are going to be coming out of my ears at the Thirsty Buffalo Saloon in Buffalo. I'll be there from 5:30 to 8:30. And once I'm done giving away a ton of prizes, then they have a live DJ right after that.
1: The party continues. It's Saturday. Why not, right?
2: That's right.
1: That's going to be a busy weekend.
2: Oh, and then also the daddy-daughter date night. That is also on Saturday, May 16th from 3:30 to 7:30 p.m. at the Holiday Inn and Suites.
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